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0: Yourself as a bit of a know-it-all? 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
9: 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Just a simple journey. 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

So good evening, welcome to On Rotation, me, TC Brown, tonight taking you on a little trip through the vinyl collection as always. Kicking off with this release from 2012, the West Side Project and Greenfield Groove.

So as always on the show, as I said, playing on the vinyl. House, deep house, techno and electro in the bag tonight. As always, if you're the personal, do get through. You know the score. Shouts to Kenda, request dedications, etc.

Chef from the West Side Project, Greenfield Groove from 2012. That's on VP Records. Into this from Samuel Sessions and Martin H. Name the track, The Leap.

Samuel Session and Martin H. In this, Satache Tomley presents Glow. I believe this is the Spirit Catcher remix from Saw Records.

as we drift into this one. Another summertime vibes. This one I got from a charity shop in Felixstowe, would you believe, a couple of weeks ago. This is Hidden Spheres, the Waiting EP on Distant Hawaii.

Just saw that record only cost me £3. It's a bargain. As we step into this on Soma Records, the legendary slam, named the track The World, featuring Tyrone Palmer. This is ICR 105.7 FM. This is On Rotation. I'm TC Brown. Take you through to 10 PM tonight. All things going well. As always, just love the music. No plans what to play. Just in the bag.

In the background, Darren Emerson's remix of Brother Brown, Star Chasing Girl. Still a tune.

this show taking you through to 10 p.m. tonight here on ICR. First off, how's it already gone? How quick it goes here, I tell you. Just love playing records to you lot. ICR 105.7 FM, on rotation with me, TC Brown. Other rotation DJs, Jonathan, NZK and Vinny. 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

So a few weeks ago on the show, I played some tracks on Rising High. This is one of the most latest ones that ever came out, I believe. This is Steve Bug, Bug for Everyone, name of the track, Sport, here on ICR 105.7 FM.

going deep on this one. The legendary Uncle. Got a remix double pack. This is Chemistry, Radio Slave's remix. Love Radio Slave, love Uncle. Can't go wrong. Match made in heaven.

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With this faith,

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1: So for Vince Watson, into another Uncle track from the same double LP, double EP, if you want to call it. This is Trouble in Paradise, variation of theme. Uncle Surrender Sound Sessions, number 11 apparently.

as we go to this one. The Matrix EP from Hiroshi Watabe. Time check, just gone 9 o'clock here in ICR. God, I love techno.

this week track on Peace Frog. Says on the record label, got it for £2.50 from Out of Time Records. Shout out to Out of Time Records. This is a B-side, Jacktronic. Name this track is Windy City. Obviously a nod to Detroit. Gotta love Detroit as well. Detroit techno is probably the dawn, is it not? ICR 105.7 FM, Itch Community Radio. I'm TC Brown, take you through to 10 p.m. Just digging the records tonight.

Joseph and the Black Dog to a remix by GERD. This is Mass Majestic. Don't know the name of the track. It might be called To Reach. This is ICR 104.7 FM, Ipswich Community Radio. I'm TC Brown. Taking you through to 10 PM, as I keep saying. Digging in the records. And I have to say, I'm thoroughly enjoying myself tonight. I hope you are too. Here in Ipswich, live and direct from the studio.

This one a brand new release. Gregor Tresher and Peter Dundoff, Dimensional Fold EP. Love Peter Dundoff records. They're just epic records, really deep.

going to give you another time check. Just gone 9:30 here in the UK. Here in Ipswich, the nights are falling in. Oh, I love it.

I did say at the start of the show I've been carrying some electro. This is a brand new release from Robert Cosmic. Can't even go to try and pronounce it. Something like Voices in Spanish, I don't know. But it's amazing. It's electro here on ICR and it's a brand new release. You can get it from Red Eye Records. Go hunt it out. Pretty good EP. Four other tracks on there.

into this one, hidden away on RS Records. Kenichi, Game Over, the NBA 2 dub.

Ken Ishii into another piece of final electronic music, final electro. This is Dying Effect, the Menu Never See EP.

enter UK legend Luke Vibert. Acid House Ecstasy, this one's called. Lovely bit of 303.

Producer from one Luke Vibert track to another. From Acid House, Ecstasy, to this, Trouble. I think it's probably the last one tonight, so I'm going to say goodbye for now. Leaving the capable hands of, I believe, probably Jonathan next week. In the meantime, have a great weekend.

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4: 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I'm David and I'll be playing you some top drawer offshore sounds. 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
12: 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Just a fiver ahead.

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Well, welcome along to another edition of Soul Stepping for a Wednesday afternoon. It has to be said, a rather grey, dreary afternoon. But I'll be doing my level best to make the sunshine pour out of your speakers from now until 5. First things first, big up the pre-loved Chica and her excellent guests for another great edition of the Time Capsule Show. Don't forget you can catch her every Wednesday afternoon between 1 and 2. And if you wish to become a one of Elaine's victims, guests. Victims, guests, whatever. If you wish to appear on the show, then do drop us a line. But right about now, it's all about the soul music. Up front, fresh as a daisy. I play your soul, I play your funk, play a bit of Biggie, play a touch of gospel, some reworks, remixes, re-edits, whatever the kids are calling them nowadays, and of course the best of Soulful House. That's me, that's your boy, that's your favourite stroke warrior, NCK, and I'm here till 5. If you want to get involved with the show today, ways to do so, well, there's the Facebook, Nick Challenger Cabe with a K. You can contact the studio through the ICR Plus app. If you don't know about that yet, why not? What have you been? Have you been out of the country? Or have you been living under a rock? Not to fear, because I will explain all later on. And there's the text line massive, 07507320105. Get you through this afternoon. But as always, where to begin? A question I ask myself each and every time I put a playlist together for one of these shows. Sport for choice. Right, we're going to kick off with this one. The original mix of Mother's Favourite Child, featuring Saeed Arai.

They're featuring a Dolce group. The cover of the Mario Biondi classic. This is what you are. I didn't get round to seeing Mario in concert when he came to London in, I think, it was June.

something out of left field. From the album A Mysterly Vibe Volume 1. William Richardson. With Grown Folks Touch. You're locked in, locked on to Stepping on ICR, me, myself, NTK. Good afternoon.

That's Mr. Jalen Ngonda from his brand new album, Doctrine of Love. That's a track entitled Mr. Train Conductor. Especially sending that one out to Miss Jayan. I know you'll be all over that. And Trevor Shave too. That's he does the Northern Soul show on Thursday evening, and I wonder if he's playing Jalen Ngonda. Tune in at 7 o'clock Thursday to find out. Time to hit that dance floor. An excellent re-edit, rework, whatever you like to call it. This track has always been a favourite of mine. Never gets old. Gail Adams. Let's go all the way. The mic and test disco mix, no less.

track called Be The One. Amscape on Yoshihirino, Deep Love, a remix no less. Don't torture you good. Right, sending this one out to the following folks. Scotty Boy, Arcesia. Super on the Ipswich side, Ipswich Isaac. Come on down, I'll have a catch up with you later, mate. And last but not least, Elisita Campbell. Come on down, I don't know where you are, Elisita.

That's something new as well. Coming with the fresh business this week. Crew Car, Ride With Me. Yet another Opalopo remix. Do you say Opalopo or Opalopo? I'll stick with Opalopo. Trips off the tongue slightly easier, doesn't it? Don't forget, I'm here till 5 till 6. My much much better half. My partner in crime, my partner in life, my ride or die. Dawn that takes over the airwaves 5 till 6 with Calypso Kitchen. It is the return, not of the Mac, the return of the Naked Football Show with Graham and a guest. 6 till 6:30, 6:30 till 8 p.m. Steve Hicks with Roll On, the best of the unsigned music scene and pop punk. If that floats your boat, check him. 8 till 10, Neil and Pauline Scarf open up the doors to the Shrimp Shack. Unfortunately, seafood is not on the menu, but funky grooves most certainly are. And 10 till midnight, talking of funky grooves, music that will give you nightmares. Owen Thompson with Visions of the Dark Side. You can't say we aren't daring, diverse and different. That is simply not true.

Right, what's next? This is next. In Our Day and Robin S. Featuring Frankie Knuckles and Eric Cupper. Right now. Director's cut on the remix.

That's Inner Lust, Lost in You. Yeah, another Opalopo remix. I better go to Cold Turkey on the old Opalopo, hadn't I? Kind of playing too much of it. Too much of a good thing. You know what they say. Right, one hour down, two to go. It's 3 o'clock on the dot, and that means the next tune I dedicate to that special someone in my life. My lovely wife, Dawn. She puts up with me, I'll never know. You couldn't wish for a more wonderful woman, and I mean that from the bottom of my heart. So baby, this one's yours. It's a sultry piece of bossa nova for ya. It's by Ali Starr and it's called I Can't Go. Check this. A bit of bossa on this show.

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Isley Brothers, For the Love of You, the DJS rework. 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

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Nice to hear music like that coming out of my father's home.

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we played you Bobby V and Ludacris, Sunshine Girl. Track in the back right about now, husband and wife, UK gospel duo, Selwyn and Michelle, with a track called Seasons from their current LP, In Due Time. And if you're into your gospel, do join Tamisha Kersey every Sunday morning between the hours of 8 and 10 for the Voice of Victory Gospel Show right here on Aussie. Time to hit that metaphorical dance floor again. The Sunburst Band, featuring Tiffany Tazell. Reach for it. She said it. Reach for more love. Sending this one out to the following people. Ipswich Isaac. Reach for it. Bradley McGinley from People Before Pounds Promotions. Welcome along, Bradley. Izzy Lane. DJ Titan over Manningtree Way. Happy birthday to you, fella.

Sunburst Band Strike Again. I'm going to ask you a question. Do they ever put out bad music? Oh, yeah. Well, if they do, I haven't heard it. Whenever you're in need, babe. Another instant classic. Featuring Tiffany Tazell on the vocals. Reach for My Love. Guiding hand of Dave Lovely behind that. Sounds real nice.

What a tune that is. John Morales featuring Brian Lucas. Oh, my love. Before you, before that you heard. I just want you to stay with me. Sonic Soul Orchestra. The track entitled Holding On. Booker T on the buttons for that. This is the way we do every Wednesday afternoon. Soul stepping, the best in soul music, R&B, boogie, funk, alongside the best in soulful house too.

Entice, Icy Osbury own DJ Entice, is doing a guest set down at Manning's. And the other day on Saturday night, all roads lead to the Witten Shed. A reggae versus R&B versus soul party. DJs on the night: Easy T, Sean Curtis, and Mick Logan. And I like this, they've gone old school, cash only on the door. None of this fapping around with apps, buying e-tickets, malarkey. It will cost you a fiver. Just that. Baby, cheap as chips. You can have all. And the third event I would like to direct your attention to, is Saturday the 5th of September. At the Flying Horse Pub and Cafe. White House. Ipswich Isaac is holding a day party there, and we'll be broadcasting live from there. ICR will be broadcasting Isaac's show, the Ipswich Isaac show, the infamous Ipswich Isaac show. Between the hours of 6 and 8, it will be broadcast live from the venue. Very much looking forward to that.

backtracking for you, couple of Latin-y bits. Raffaele Clavellino, track called Rumba Madness, Benetti remix on that. Now this track underneath, Heritage Listed La Terraza.

is that class or what? Knee Deep featuring Kenny Bobian, If You Love Me. You'll be hearing that at the weekend on State of House, which I do every Saturday midnight down to Sunday, 3 a.m. And as I keep telling you, I don't sit here and do that live. I have better things to do at that time of night, like sleep.

0: think I wasn't having a rare old time here, wouldn't they? Willing the time away. Truth is, I enjoy every second of this. But the fact is, I've only got 60 minutes left. So let's make them count, kicking off those 60 minutes like this. AP Connection, new from them. Love Again.
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NTK with you all the way till 5. 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Calypso Kitchen style between 5 and 6.

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0: What Up That's Meant to Be, featuring Yi Ali and Omari Noel. Where You Belong.
1: It's the place where you belong.
0: I can tell you a place where that doesn't belong in a dictionary.

He's been a great favourite on Soul Stepping over the years. Wendell B. Always look out for me new music.

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It is as simple as that. About high time I played some October London for you from the new album Love Me For Me. This is Pencil Me In.

Right, people, we're on the final straight of today's epic. Clara Hill, Better. That's the name of it, don't forget it. TK doing the do on the ones and twos. 5 p.m. About to flip the script on ya. You have been warned.

0: All roads lead to the Flying Horse Pub and Cafe on White House for an ICR live broadcast, an ICR special. We'll have a day party, and between the hours of 6 and 8, Ipswich Isaac will be broadcasting his Ipswich Isaac show live. And it's all free. That tune was deceptively short, that's all I'm saying. Right, into this. Got time for two or three more if I am lucky. Vic Lavender. 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

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My name is Tamisha and you are tuned into Ipswich Community Radio on 105.7 FM. Every Sunday between 8 and 10, I play a mixture of worship and gospel just to bring you some church in your house, in your car, while you're walking, or wherever it is that you are. Now, at the top of the show, I played At Your Name by Tim Hughes. That was followed by Nikki Fletcher, All Glory. Then it was Risen by Soul Survivor, and the track that just ended was Matt Mayer and Your Love Defends Me. Next up, we have a song by Chris Tomlin, and this is Enough.

If you would like to get involved in today's show, you can always do so. If you know someone with a birthday, an anniversary, you just want to shout out, then please contact me by emailing tamishakersey@hotmail.com, or you can find me on any social media platform and send me a private message. But please put something in the lines of worship or gospel or radio, and then hopefully I won't miss your message. Next up, we have Casting Crowns, and this is Courageous.

That was Ryan Stevenson and Eye of the Storm. Now, I was going to play some Dolly Parton this morning, but I had a few issues with iTunes yesterday, so was unable to purchase any of her gospel tracks. But I will try again this week, and maybe next week we can have a nice tribute to Dolly Parton, who passed away this week at the age of 80 with cancer. You know, she was known mostly for a country and western singing, but she was also songwriter also. And if you don't know, then you know now that she did actually write and perform I Will Always Love You before Whitney Houston. So she was very happy for Whitney Houston to be singing the song. I remember she did an interview and she said, just send me the money, which I thought was quite funny, you know, because yes, obviously she would have got lots of royalties for that song. But hopefully next week then you can tune in and we can have a little section of Dolly Parton singing gospel. She's got some lovely gospel songs available. Next up is Point of Grace, and this is Keep the Candle Burning.

I'm going to play one more song before we go into the Book of Psalms, and it is Psalm 119 today, and I'm just going to play it to you today. It's a very, very long psalm, and I will just play it, and then we'll go into the gospel reggae section of the show. Next week, I will hopefully break it down, Psalm 119, and talk about it, and maybe cover it over a few weeks instead of just 1 week. It depends how I feel next week, but we'll see how we go. So today, I'm just going to play it. So if you want to get ready just to sit down and listen to Psalm 119, then get yourself a nice hot and cold drink and get comfortable, because it is straight after this next track by Christian Stanfield, and this is Beautiful Jesus.

Psalm 119. Blessed are those whose ways are blameless, who walk according to the law of the Lord. Blessed are those who keep His statutes and seek Him with all their heart. They do no wrong, but follow His ways. You have laid down precepts that are to be fully obeyed. Oh, that my ways were steadfast in obeying your decrees! Then I would not be put to shame. When I consider all your commands, I will praise you with an upright heart as I learn your righteous laws. I will obey your decrees. Do not utterly forsake me. How can a young person stay on the path of purity? By living according to your word. I seek you with all my heart. Do not let me stray from your commands. I have hidden your word in my heart that I might not sin against you. Praise be to you, Lord. Teach me your decrees. With my lips I recount all the laws that come from your mouth. I rejoice in following your statutes as one rejoices in great riches. I meditate on your precepts and consider your ways. I delight in your decrees. I will not neglect your word. Be good to your servant while I live, that I may obey your word. Open my eyes that I may see wonderful things in your law. I am a stranger on earth. Do not hide your commands from me. My soul is consumed with longing for your laws at all times. You rebuke the arrogant who are accursed, those who stray from your commands. Remove from me their scorn and contempt, for I keep your statutes. Though rulers sit together and slander me, your servant will meditate on your decrees. Your statutes are my delight. They are my counselors. I am laid low in the dust. Preserve my life according to your word. I gave an account of my ways, and you answered me. Teach me your decrees. Cause me to understand the way of your precepts, that I may meditate on your wonderful deeds. My soul is weary with sorrow. Strengthen me according to your word. Keep me from deceitful ways. Be gracious to me and teach me your law. I have chosen the way of faithfulness. I have set my heart on your laws. I hold fast to your statutes, Lord. Do not let me be put to shame. I run in the path of your commands, for you have broadened my understanding. Teach me, Lord, the way of your decrees, that I may follow it to the end. Give me understanding, so that I may keep your law and obey it with all my heart. Direct me in the path of your commands, for there I find delight. Turn my heart toward your statutes, and not toward selfish gain. Turn my eyes away from worthless things. Preserve my life according to your word. Fulfill your promise to your servant, so that you may be feared. Take away the disgrace I dread, for your laws are good. How I long for your precepts! In your righteousness, preserve my life. May your unfailing love come to me, Lord, your salvation according to your promise. Then I can answer anyone who taunts me, for I trust in your word. Never take your word of truth from my mouth, for I have put my hope in your laws. I will always obey your law forever and ever. I will walk about in freedom, for I have sought out your precepts. I will speak of your statutes before kings and will not be put to shame. For I delight in your commands because I love them. I reach out for your commands which I love, that I may meditate on your decrees. Remember your word to your servant, for you have given me hope. My comfort in my suffering is this: your promise preserves my life. The arrogant mock me unmercifully, but I do not turn from your law. I remember, Lord, your ancient laws, and I find comfort in them. Indignation grips me because of the wicked who have forsaken your law. Your decrees are the theme of my song wherever I lodge. In the night, Lord, I remember your name, that I may keep your law. This has been my practice. I obey your precepts. You are my portion, Lord. I have promised to obey your words. I have sought your face with all my heart. Be gracious to me according to your promise. I have considered my ways and have turned my steps to your statutes. I will hasten and not delay to obey your commands. Though the wicked bind me with ropes,
I will not forget your law. At midnight, I rise to give you thanks for your righteous laws. I am a friend to all who fear you, to all who follow your precepts. The earth is filled with your love, Lord. Teach me your decrees. Do good to your servant according to your word, Lord. Teach me knowledge and good judgment, for I trust your commands. Before I was afflicted, I went astray, but now I obey your word. You are good, and what you do is good. Teach me your decrees. Though the arrogant have smeared me with lies, I keep your precepts with all my heart. Their hearts are callous and unfeeling, but I delight in your law. It was good for me to be afflicted so that I might learn your decrees. The law from your mouth is more precious to me than thousands of pieces of silver and gold. Your hands made me and formed me. Give me understanding to learn your commands. May those who fear you rejoice when they see me, for I have put my hope in your word. I know, Lord, that your laws are righteous, and that in faithfulness you have afflicted me. May your unfailing love be my comfort, according to your promise to your servant. Let your compassion come to me that I may live, for your law is my delight. May the arrogant be put to shame for wronging me without cause, but I will meditate on your precepts. May those who fear you turn to me, those who understand your statutes. May I wholeheartedly follow your decrees, that I may not be put to shame. My soul faints with longing for your salvation, but I have put my hope in your word. My eyes fail looking for your promise. I say, when will you comfort me? Though I am like a wineskin in the smoke, I do not forget your decrees. How long must your servant wait? When will you punish my persecutors? The arrogant dig pits to trap me, contrary to your law. All your commands are trustworthy. Help me, for I am being persecuted without cause. They almost wiped me from the earth, but I have not forsaken your precepts. In your unfailing love, preserve my life, that I may obey the statutes of your mouth. Your word, Lord, is eternal. It stands firm in the heavens. Your faithfulness continues through all generations. You establish the earth and it endures. Your laws endure to this day, for all things serve you. If your law had not been my delight, I would have perished in my affliction. I will never forget your precepts, for by them you have preserved my life. Save me, for I am yours. I have sought out your precepts. The wicked are waiting to destroy me, but I will ponder your statutes. To all perfection I see a limit, but your commands are boundless. Oh, how I love your law! I meditate on it all day long. Your commands are always with me and make me wiser than my enemies. I have more insight than all my teachers, for I meditate on your statutes. I have more understanding than the elders, for I obey your precepts. I have kept my feet from every evil path, so that I might obey your word. I have not departed from your laws, for you yourself have taught me. How sweet are your words to my taste, sweeter than honey to my mouth. I gain understanding from your precepts, therefore I hate every wrong path. Your word is a lamp for my feet, a light on my path. I have taken an oath and confirmed it, that I will follow your righteous laws. I have suffered much. Preserve my life, Lord, according to your word. Accept, Lord, the willing praise of my mouth, and teach me your laws, though I constantly take my life in my hands. I will not forget your law. The wicked have set a snare for me, but I have not strayed from your precepts. Your statutes are my heritage forever. They are the joy of my heart. My heart is set on keeping your decrees to the very end. I hate double-minded people, but I love your law. You are my refuge and my shield. I have put my hope in your word. Away from me, you evildoers, that I may keep the commands of my God. Sustain me, my God, according to your promise, and I will live. Do not let my hopes be dashed.
Uphold me, and I will be delivered. I will always have regard for your decrees. You reject all who stray from your decrees, for their delusions come to nothing. All the wicked of the earth you discard like dross. Therefore I love your statutes. My flesh trembles in fear of you. I stand in awe of your laws. I have done what is righteous and just. Do not leave me to my oppressors. Ensure your servant's well-being. Do not let the arrogant oppress me. My eyes fail looking for your salvation, looking for your righteous promise. Deal with your servant according to your love and teach me your decrees. I am your servant. Give me discernment that I may understand your statutes. It is time for you to act, Lord. Your law is being broken. Because I love your commands more than gold, more than pure gold, and because I consider all your precepts right, I hate every wrong path. Your statutes are wonderful, therefore I obey them. The unfolding of your words gives light, it gives understanding to the simple. I open my mouth and pant, longing for your commands. Turn to me and have mercy on me, as you always do to those who love your name. Direct my footsteps according to your word. Let no sin rule over me. Redeem me from human oppression, that I may obey your precepts. Make your face shine on your servant, and teach me your decrees. Streams of tears flow from my eyes, for your law is not obeyed. You are righteous, Lord, and your laws are right. The statutes you have laid down are righteous, they are fully trustworthy. My zeal wears me out, for my enemies ignore your words. Your promises have been thoroughly tested, and your servant loves them. Though I am lowly and despised, I do not forget your precepts. Your righteousness is everlasting, and your law is true. Trouble and distress have come upon me, but your commands give me delight. Your statutes are always righteous. Give me understanding that I may live. I call with all my heart, answer me, Lord, and I will obey your decrees. I call out to you, save me, and I will keep your statutes. I rise before dawn and cry for help. I have put my hope in your word. My eyes stay open through the watches of the night, that I may meditate on your promises. Hear my voice in accordance with your love. Preserve my life, Lord, according to your laws. Those who devise wicked schemes are near, but they are far from your law. Yet you are near, Lord, and all your commands are true. Long ago I learned from your statutes that you established them to last forever. Look on my suffering and deliver me, for I have not forgotten your law. Defend my cause and redeem me. Preserve my life according to your promise. Salvation is far from the wicked, for they do not seek out your decrees. Your compassion, Lord, is great. Preserve my life according to your laws. Many are the foes who persecute me, but I have not turned from your statutes. I look on the faithless with loathing, for they do not obey your word. See how I love your precepts. Preserve my life, Lord, in accordance with your love. All your words are true, all your righteous laws are eternal. Rulers persecute me without cause, but my heart trembles at your word. I rejoice in your promise like one who finds great spoil. I hate and detest falsehood, but I love your law. 7 times a day I praise you for your righteous laws. Great peace have those who love your law, and nothing can make them stumble. I wait for your salvation, Lord, and I follow your commands. I obey your statutes, for I love them greatly. I obey your precepts and your statutes, for all my ways are known to you. May my cry come before you, Lord. Give me understanding according to your word. May my supplication come before you. Deliver me according to your promise. May my lips overflow with praise, for you teach me your decrees. May my tongue sing of your word, for all your commands are righteous. May your hand be ready to help me, for I have chosen your precepts. I long for your salvation, Lord.
and your law gives me delight. Let me live that I may praise you, and may your laws sustain me. I have strayed like a lost sheep. Seek your servant, for I have not forgotten your commands.

So we kicked off the gospel reggae section with Donna Marie and Jesus Loves Me. And up next, we've got Rod Taylor, and this is Trust in the Lord.

storm is over. I just want to give God some praise now and say a prayer. Lord, we praise you, Heavenly Father, for your word and for the valuable lessons that we learn from your word. Thank you for the protection and the treasures that are hidden within your Bible, within your word. May your word become to us our daily sustenance, as it says in the Lord's Prayer, our daily bread, and that it feeds us and our life support, knowing that it alone can keep us from the evil one and enable us to live a life that is pleasing to you. We pray that day by day you will teach us and train us through your word so that we do not go astray. And we further ask that you use us to guide others to you in paths of peace, in the name of Jesus. Amen and amen. Next up, we've got that unmistakable voice of Osmond Collins, and this is Walk the Walk.

It's all about the lyrics. This particular track is off Osmond Collins' album with the same title, Walk the Walk.

shout out going out to Tony and Ian. Good morning. Shout out to Mandy. Happy birthday for yesterday. I'm wishing my Jean a happy birthday for tomorrow, the big 6-0. Next up, Donna Marie with Why Do I Worry? Keep the messages coming in. I'll do a few more shout outs a bit later. Not too much later, don't worry. I'm only here till 10.

I'm now about to play my last track in the gospel reggae section before we move on to the last part of the show. So we've got about 34 minutes left of the show, so please keep it locked to Ipswich Community Radio 105.7 FM. This is Positive with Let Me Be The One.

shout out going to out to Bev, who's over from America right now. Good morning to you, and thank you for tuning in, and thank you for your messages this morning. Also a shout out to Sarah in Bury St Edmunds, and also to Cappy. Good morning. Right, that's the end of the gospel reggae section. Now we're going into the latter part of the show, half an hour to go.

And I'm just going to be featuring Mary Mary, or part of Mary Mary, in the rest of the show. So the first track that I've chosen is by one half of Mary Mary, and this is Erica Campbell and Positive, and this is a remix. Enjoy.

Are you feeling positive? This is definitely a feel-good song. Shout out going out to Katie. Good morning. Shout out going out to Darren. Also to Kimberly. This is Mary Mary with Can't Give Up Now. We just have to hold on.

just can't give up now. Next up, another one from Mary Mary, and this is titled 1 Minute. Shout out going out to Dee and Mr. Nicky B. Good morning. Shout out going out to Russell. Listening in Birmingham. Sorry for the accent.

shout out going out to Alan. Shout out to Dell, and also good morning to Gwen. Mary up next, and this is I Worship You.

If anyone has an event that they would like me to announce and promote on my show, then please email tamishakersey@hotmail.com or send me a message via any social media app and I will gladly announce it. Next up, another one from Mary, and this is Somebody.

Well, 9 minutes left of the show, so I'd like to say a prayer before I press play on my next song. Lord, before we get caught up in everything that we need to do today, I just want to thank you for waking us all up this morning. Some things are still unresolved, some prayers are still unanswered, some situations are still weighing on our minds, but we are here, and that alone reminds us that you are not finished with us. Please carry what has become too heavy for us. Protect the people that we love, provide where we are worried about having enough, and give us peace about what we cannot fix today. Let us enjoy this Sunday without allowing fear about tomorrow to steal the blessing of today. In Jesus' name, amen. Next up, another one from Mary Mary featuring Kiera Clark Sheard, and this is

Now, it was supposed to be the big church festival this weekend down in the southern part of the country, but they had a tragedy where a big, I don't know if that was a wooden sign or a metal sign, fell, and it injured a lot of people, and it actually killed one person. So it was then completely cancelled. So I'd just like to say a prayer. Heavenly Father, we lift before you everyone affected by this tragic accident at the Big Church Festival. We pray especially for the family and friends of the person who lost their life. Surround them with your love, comfort and strength as they grieve. We pray for those who were injured, ask them for healing and a full recovery. Be close to everyone who witnessed the tragedy and help them process the shock and distress that they have experienced. Lord, in the midst of the questions and sorrow, remind us that you are near to the brokenhearted. Give peace to those who are hurting and help the wider Christian community respond with compassion, prayer, and support. May your presence bring comfort, hope, and strength to all those who are suffering. In the name of Jesus, amen and amen. What a tragedy that is. Next up, we have Mary Mary, of course, and this is my final track. So I'd just like to say thank you to every single one of you who tuned in, and I hope that your spirit has been lifted by the lyrics of the music that I've chosen today, and I pray that you have a blessed week and join me again next Sunday, where you can have some church in your house, in your car, while you're walking, or wherever it is that you are. So I just like to say adios, and this is Good to Me. Yeah,

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0: Very good morning. This is Double H team here. Next couple of hours, going to be looking at the weather for the news and sudden news. And it's hot, hot, hot, isn't it?
1: It is very hot. Today, from my corner, we'll be looking at some folklore. We'll be looking to the skies. And we have a It Happened to Me.

0: Indeed, when I think of angels, there's Cat Power. On Artiside and Rocket for me, Caravan Palace there. And prior to that, to kick off, we played Frederick Sonne's Dramatic Time. Yeah, Dramatic Times. That's what's happening, isn't it? It is very hot. First thing in the morning, even.
1: Yes.
0: There's a little bit of freshness, for sure, but hot. That's it then. We're going to celebrate. It is what it is. Yes. On the calendar, the online now tells us what is there. Now, it seems today we may well be looking at... I'm going to find something interesting. Not much happening today on the celebration calendar. It's Brother's Day. But coming up on Monday is Tap Dance Day.
1: Okay, that's cool.
0: And Cheese Rolling Day already. Cooper's Hill Cheese Rolling that happens in Gloucestershire.
1: No way.
0: Yes. That's tomorrow when they run down a hill, very steep hill, chasing the cheese.
1: It's
0: a dangerous thing.
1: Oh yeah. Mm. I'd hate to do the risk assessment.
0: I think people always getting hurt.
1: Walk only. That's what I'd put on the risk assessment.
0: Yes. And then coming up on Friday is Heat Awareness Day, strangely. Saturday is Loomis Day.
1: Loomis?
0: Loomis Day.
1: Okay.
0: You heard of that?
1: No.
0: You must have heard of that.
1: Ah. Is it something to do with Halloween?
0: Nearly the end of the month. Well, it's a humble dentist. Mahlon Loomis revolutionised the world when he created the wireless telegram.
1: Oh.
0: Yep, that's it. And Hole in My Bucket Day.
1: Dear Eliza. Dear Eliza.
0: I knew you'd do it. Can't resist, can we?
1: We cannot.
0: No.
1: So from the folklore calendar point of view, there's a few things supposed to happen this week. At least it definitely does happen according to folklore. At Lewes in Sussex at Offham Hill on 25th of May, there's a battle which is supposed to be fought upon that day. Battle was first fought in the 1300s. Apparently, and they do say the exact dates may vary, so who knows. At Ludham in Norfolk, at St. Bennet's Abbey, which is in ruins close to the River Bure, there's another piece of folklore that says on the 25th of May a monk appears, and that the story is that the monk betrayed his brothers to Norman soldiers, but the soldiers executed him along with the rest of his brethren anyway, which is a bit of a shame, I guess. On the 26th of May in Outer London, Croydon, there's a cafe, well, there used to be a cafe, along Brighton Street, and that's where a phantom of John Carver used to be. Now, John Carver was found not guilty for the murder of his wife, although most of the community believed he was guilty. And when he left the court, he was hounded by everybody, pretty much. So he basically hid away, and now he pops up very occasionally. And then finally, we have the Tower of London, which we have visited, I have to admit. The Green Tower is home to Margaret Pole. The story is, on 27th of May, many, many years ago, Margaret Pole refused to kneel before the Axeman, so she was chased around instead, and now she apparently still runs around the place, spooking tourists, or so the stories say.

0: Yeah, that track there, Red Door, and that's Philip Johann there on the artist side, indeed. So we're going to be looking at the weirder, unusual news. What we got? Or 14 even.
1: A story I came across on ABC News. Pentagon releases more declassified UFO files, including intelligence officers' account of seeing orbs. Orbs in quotation marks there. This is the story, according to abcnews.com. The Pentagon has unveiled another batch of its so-called UFO files on Friday, part of a rolling release of once classified material ordered to be put into the public domain. So apparently Friday's release included more than 50 previously classified videos and documents related to unidentified anomalous phenomena, UAPs, which is the new term for UFOs. I don't think that will stick personally, but there you go. Amongst the newly released files were a video from an infrared sensor operated by the US Coast Guard in April 2024, showing an object flying near a plane over southeastern USA. Another video is labelled Syrian UAP Instant Acceleration and was taken from an infrared sensor aboard a US military platform in 2021, according to the Pentagon. I've looked at some of these videos and I am underwhelmed because some of these so-called UAPs look very similar to lens flare. And they move when the camera moves, which kind of implies lens flare more than UAP. I do want to believe, but this batch of videos is not going to push me over the edge.

Well, now that one, there's Bat Lilies, and that's Paroff Stella on the track. Well, looking at the more unusual side of the news, as we do, it seems that scientists discovered hidden mass secret inside Chinese money plant

0: tinnitus, and looping veins in the plant's leaves. Researchers have discovered that the plant organizes itself using the same kind of elegant spatial logic humans use to solve complex distance problems.
1: So nature got there first.
0: Well, of course, that is the thing. But it does go on to talk about people spotting familiar shapes in random places. Maybe you looked at the clouds, imagined a sailboat, a seahorse, or even your great aunt Rosemary staring back at you. And scientists call this tendency to find meaningful patterns in randomness apophenia. Oh, we call it something else, don't we? Pareidolia or pareidolia, whichever pronunciation.
1: Yeah, pareidolia.
0: But he does go on to say that some of this is real. There's organised patterns in nature.
1: Oh.
0: It's not simply just that.
1: No.
0: Us seeing something in something.
1: Yes.
0: Is a thing, but at the same time, it could be real. Because nature has organised it that way. This is what it boils down to.
1: Yes.
0: It is about sorting things out, understanding, etc. Even nature is doing that, of course. That's it then.
1: So,
0: the clues are there. Can't we read them? It also mentions about giraffe patterning not being accidental.
1: Well, that's camouflage, isn't it?
0: Yeah. But the way it's patterned.
1: Oh.
0: Mathematically.
1: So it's not random.
0: It's a bit like those leaves, isn't it?
1: Which...
0: Quite disturbing, really. If you look at them, it's called something. The patterning on them.
1: But like some kind of fractal design.
0: That's it, that thing, fractal. Do you find it a bit disturbing?
1: No.
0: No? Right then, let's move on.

0: that one's to way over there. Got to travel alone.
1: A story I spotted on Gizmodo website. Some blasted a mysterious radio signal for 19 straight days. Here's what we know. So apparently four different spacecraft captured the massive surge of energy as it kept going. This actually goes back to last year, but it's only recently been released, I think. So 21st of August 2025, the Sun emitted what appeared to be a routine burst of radio wave energy, the kind which is regularly observed and expected to fade within hours or a couple of days. But this signal refused to disappear. As scientists continued to track it, the burst stretched on far beyond anything previously recorded, ultimately becoming the longest lasting solar radio burst ever observed. So a team sprung into action, a team of researchers using data from four different NASA missions, and the team have finally published their findings in the Astrophysical Journal's Letters, which has pinpointed the exact source of the radio burst and could aid scientists in better forecasting space weather. Now, apparently there are different types of solar radio bursts depending on frequency and duration. Most of them are type 4, apparently. This one is a type 4, at least. Prolonged emission caused by electrons trapped in large magnetic loops in the sun's corona. To get technical, that's pretty much all I've got to say about this. But it did remind me of a theory that a sufficiently advanced civilization could use the sun to try to communicate with other advanced civilizations.
0: Yes.
1: So that there's a fringe theory, and originally is taken quite seriously before scientists reviewed the information, that pulsars are like beacons placed there. And the original idea was that advanced civilization had manipulated the star so it emits a regular pulse, so it could be used as either a communication tool or navigation tool. That the problem here is that scientists have since learnt that pulsars do actually change frequency and duration, which means that be rubbish for communicating, or at least using as a marker to track things down. So I'm hoping in some way that this research will sometime in the far, far future enable us to change our sun so we can use it as a beacon to signal other civilizations.

0: Aha. That's what it's called.
1: Is it?
0: And that's a Friedberg there on that track. Yes. Well, in the news end, been looking at stuff, of course. Let's see what's going on out there in the stranger side of things. Although, I wouldn't say it's particularly strange, but, you know, you've got to mention it. A simple paint job could save thousands of birds. It seems that the wind turbines, supposedly one of the heroes of renewable energy, with giant spinning blades, but they do have a long-standing problem because they're lethal to birds and bats.
1: Oh.
0: They fly too close. You think they'd have sorted something out by now?
1: Yes.
0: Till now, they're talking about actually painting, which they should have done then if they thought this could be a thing. So I suggest they get on with it. Painting the turbines to look like poisonous snakes to distract the birds from flying and the bats from flying so close.
1: I mean, the turbines don't turn that quickly, oh, do they?
0: Right. I don't know. Are
1: they just really slow birds?
0: Well, it's about certainly vulnerable species like the wedge-tailed eagle and various microbe bats. That's right. So they would paint them like a poisonous frog or a poisonous snake.
1: A huge one?
0: Yeah, on the turbines. Yeah, they would look huge, wouldn't they? I see what you mean. That's right. A single black blade, red and white stripes, and a freshly designed red, black and yellow bio... mimic pattern modelled on toxic animals.
1: Mm.
0: So I don't know if it was strictly you'd see snakes flying in the air, but so to speak, designed, but it's the mimic patterning off.
1: Yes.
0: Well, that's a thing.
1: Yeah, that's a good idea.
0: Well, it's taken way too long to think of this, isn't it?
1: It has, you're right.

0: Clearly James Blake was vocal on that.
1: Yes. A story I spotted on boingboing.net's bear deterring monster wolves have sold out in Japan. This is the story that Japan has a growing bear problem, with one deterrent being so popular it has sold out. One company has been selling monster wolves since 2016 to help combat the problem. This $4,000 solar-powered animatronic scarecrow wolf is absolutely terrifying, with red flashing eyes and screams that can be heard half a mile away. I've got a feeling we covered this several years ago when they first came out. And there are videos online if you want to check it out. They are scary. I mean, I can't imagine walking down a country lane and bumping into one of these things. Even though I say bumping into it, it's a scarecrow at the end of the day. Yeah. So the wolves are made by hand and are currently sold out with a waiting list of 2 to 3 months. The surge in demand for the robotic wolf follows a record 13 fatal bear attacks in 2015-2016, more than the previous high. There are more than 50,000 bear sightings nationwide in that period, more than double the previous record set 2 years previous. The bears were seen entering homes, roaming near schools, and rampaging through stores and hot spring resorts on almost a daily basis. I have to admit, I didn't realise Japan was home to bears, full stop, let alone they had a serious bear problem. Yeah, you wouldn't have thought.
0: Yes.
1: Mm-hmm. That they would. And there's loads of green space and mountains in Japan. But obviously these bears occasionally fancy a picnic basket and wander down and enter the Japanese equivalent of Asda or Tesco's to help themselves.
0: That's
1: hence the need for a robotic wolf.

0: Well, now, Blue Moon Drives, that track, and the artist side, Lee Harvey Osmond. When I first read it, I thought it was Lee Harvey Osmond and Tom Wilson. And prior to that, we played Lucretia Dolt and Alex Lazaro with the track Cinnamon Mosque. Yes, that's it. Bit of a mouthful. Moving on to some of the news. Well, it seems the talking bin has been unveiled as an initiative aimed at tackling roadside litter. The thing is, Ryan, this new bin has been installed in Lay-by near Upottery on the A303 by National Highways in East Devon District Council. It's going to be monitored as part of a trial. The 570-litre bin. Just in a picture here.
1: So it's a big bin.
0: That's a big one. It's like the usual size you see there at the motorway stops. That size. Now, when people put their rubbish in the bin, it will offer up a courtesy thank you message to any drivers using the bin. The bin will also indicate when it's reached its capacity or message East Devon street scene teams when full in a bid to save operatives time on their collection routes. Now, why is this a good idea? I don't think thank you's enough, is it? There should be a few messages going on there. What do you reckon?
1: Yeah, well, strange enough, I was talking to somebody the other day about recycling, and I think in the Netherlands, that they get paid to recycle.
0: Right.
1: So if you take a plastic bottle back to the shop, then you get a couple of cents.
0: Yes, no, like back in the old days, collecting bottle tops and stuff. They should still do that, and then maybe people like plastic bottles. Yes. They should do an initiative.
1: And glass cans. Bottles, yes.
0: Yeah, although people shouldn't be doing it in the first place.
1: They should.
0: But you get these collections, we know, outside, certainly where I live.
1: Yeah,
0: for some reason.
1: You used to get 10p if you gave back a glass bottle of pop.
0: Yeah, and then that might encourage people to go around picking up the litter that shouldn't have been dropped in the first place. But I think there should be more messages there. Make it a bit more interesting.
1: Ah, on that bin in particular.
0: Not just a thank
1: cheers, you. Mate.
0: A few more choice messages. Not going to say them on air, but, you know, that would be a thing.
1: Yes.

0: Yeah, Sunshine there, Panda Dub remix, Lavia Co and Panda Dub. Well, there we have it. Yes.
1: Very good. Ask Christ posted on EOS.org. Astronomers find 10,000 potential new exoplanets.
0: Oh.
1: So this is news that to date, astronomers have confirmed the existence of just under 6,300 exoplanets, but new research could more than double that number, adding a potential 10,000 new planets in one fell swoop.
0: Now, are they inhabited?
1: Well, we've got to confirm and be sure that they're definitely planets. Yes. First, to be perfectly honest. So the T16 project has announced the discovery of 10,091 exoplanet candidates observed by NASA's Transiting Exoplanet Survey Satellite, TESS, which is a lot easier to say. So since 2018, TESS has been monitoring more than 200,000 nearby stars using the transit method, which detects the faint dip in a star's light when a planet crosses in front of it. Astronomers typically require 3 dips to be sure what they're seeing is actually a planet and not a one-off event such as an asteroid or comet in that distant star system. So TESS, apparently, has looked at 54 million stars during the first mission, which is quite phenomenal, really. And out of this, they've basically said there's now 11,554 planet candidates. And of those, 1,052 had only been previously detected. So, and this opens up realms of possibility because we have sent messages to distant stars in the past. So I think the first one was in 1974, which was the Arecibo message, which was made famous by the X-Files.
0: Yeah.
1: Because it's used in the X-Files and it's played back to humanity. But the star system that it's actually sent to is so far away that that message will not arrive until the year 25,974. So we're looking at literally tens of thousands of years in the future, whereas other signals we've sent into space, like we sent one in 1983 to the Altair system, which they should have picked up in the year 2000. So they might be crafting a reply to us even as we speak. But of course, the main problem here is that they have to be listening, and those signals are so short that somebody might pick us up and then rush to grab a pen in one of their tentacles and then start to write down a message.
0: Yes.
1: But it's too late, it's gone.
0: Yes.
1: Forever. So even if something does receive a message, the chance of them actually listening to it and understanding it are pretty slim.
0: Yes. That's the thing, though, isn't it?
1: That is the thing.
0: There's the rub.
1: That's right.

0: Yeah, need someone there. Andrew Bird and Gavin, let me check your surname. Breivik, it seems. On that track, well, in the news then. Mother in Australia was left in shock when it seems that her 2-year-old son managed to bypass her phone's lock screen and open a digital marketplace app.
1: What?
0: Every parent's nightmare, I should think. Instead of buying a toy truck, he successfully purchased a full-sized commercial flatbed truck for several $1,000s. And the seller was thoroughly confused when the mother called to explain that the buyer couldn't legally drive, didn't have a licence, and was currently taking his nap.
1: Ah, there's a moral there about using biometric security, not just a passcode.
0: Yeah.

0: blame him a bit, and he would get this straight. I didn't double-cross you. I never worked harder for a client.
1: You mean you never worked harder for a client to get him sentenced?

0: Yes, that one's Monofona. Thumb is the track name.
1: We are looking at the eighth set of places of cryptozoological interest. That's creatures which may or may not exist, or creatures which are in the wrong place, like exotic creatures running wild across the British Isles. We're walking away from letter O, so we'll kick off with Ogmore Vale, which is in Mid Glamorgan, and the forest near the former Abbott School. A local has claimed that several people in the area have spotted wolves stalking the forests. This dates back to 1990. There is an unsubstantiated report that things have been found half-eaten in the woodland as well. Ooh. At Old Cambus, which is in Scotland, there's a road leading to the Church of St. Helen, where, it is said, a stone can be found on the road, which features a strange mark, a concave mark. And some people have said it's actually the footprint of a mermaid who managed to escape the person who had captured her, and she ran so hard that she left a permanent footprint on a rock. At Orney in Buckinghamshire, countryside surrounding the village was home to an albino wallaby. So this is a story from May 2007. After spotting a white creature with red eyes, IT trainer Stacey Purdy pulled out her phone and used it to photograph and video an albino wallaby. Even though wallabies live in several places in the UK, it is estimated by experts that the chances of finding a white one is 1 in 100,000. At Ontran, which is on the Isle of Man, there's a story that there is a water bull, which is a bovine version of the water horse, and this one went by the name of Taru Ashti. This creature looks like a normal bull, though it had fairy traits and would live underwater. One was seen crossing the road and was recognised due to the fire burning in its eyes, according to folklore. In Barnet, Greater London, 2009, a capybara was spotted by actor David Fisher and his nephew and niece while walking through the area of Darlins Lake. Of course, we know that capybara can thrive in the UK if they escape from captivity.
0: Well, yes, and of course the capybara that escaped is still at large.
1: He is.
0: That's right.
1: And then in 1997, 16th of August, an unnamed reservoir southeast of Heathrow Airport was home to what could have been a shark. A woman swimming in this reservoir was attacked by a creature under the water that grabbed and held her foot with its mouth. The woman managed to kick the creature off, and when the bite marks were examined by a marine biologist, she was told the creature must have been a shark. I think personally it's more likely to have been a Wells catfish, because they do grow large and they have been known to pull swans underwater, so it's quite possible that it tried to tweak this woman's foot. And we can come back with some more cryptids after this track.
2: If you're a closed book, then why can I?

0: That one there's Broken Memory, and that's Manuka and Will Killen.
1: We are working our way through the eighth set of cryptozoological places. Let's jump to Papa Stur, which is in Shetland. The exact location is not known, but a piece of folklore says a group of hunters who arrived at the island killed and skinned many seals before a violent storm began to batter the island. Unbeknown to the hunters, a Selkie prince was amongst the seals. The hunters finally returned the skins to the remaining seals, after which the storm ceased. At Papa Westray, which is also in the Orkneys, 1986, there were reports of an extinct great auk being spotted alive on the beach 142 years after the last confirmed sighting. It turned out, unfortunately, to be a hoax. In the Peak District in Derbyshire, there's a small colony of red-neck wallabies, and apparently they escaped their private zoo after the Second World War and have lived there quite comfortably ever since. On Peel, on the Isle of Man, 1964, a Canadian newspaper reported that the mayor of Peel and others had seen a mermaid off the coast and were offering a reward for the creature's capture. The mayor of Peel expressed his surprise because he had never seen a mermaid nor offered an reward, and the story turned out to be a complete fake, unsurprisingly. At Penland Firth, which is in Orkney, in 1919 and during the 1920s, the body of water was home to a sea creature with a long, thick neck and a small head resembling that of a dog. On one occasion, it swam under one witness's boat. What it really was, nobody knows for certain. We have the Pentland Skerries, which is in Orkney. We have a lot of Orkney places this week. And back in 1937, this tall creature, was observed by a lone lighthouse keeper. He said the sea monster rose out of the sea, almost 10 metres clear of the waves. A smaller creature had been seen 15 years earlier by a fishing boat crew and a holiday maker. And then I think finally for this week we'll finish at Peterhead, which is in Aberdeenshire. It's the River Ugly, I'm not 100% sure which one is that. Having seen a big black horse gazing on the banks of the Ugly, a local man was warned that it was a Kelpie. He found a wraith horse bridle and managed to control the creature, setting it free once it had carried enough stones to make a bridge over the river, which would make people cross it safely in future. So end of our cryptids.

0: was Night Day with Lorelei on that track. Get the last chord in. Well, we're looking at Cambridge Online Dictionaries for those words, the new words or expressions or sayings, I guess. So let's kick off here then with dry promotion. I think we probably guess what that actually is. It's a promotion at work that involves taking on more responsibilities, but does not come with a salary increase.
1: Yeah.
0: Then we've got doomed to it. Yes, it's the activity of compulsively searching through job advertisements without a clear plan of what you're looking for because you feel anxious about work or the future.
1: Oh.
0: It's a career version of doom scrolling. Scrolling through seemingly endless job listings. You try to find a new position and doom jobbing. Well, similar thing really, isn't it? Looking at that now.
1: Well, it's doom scrolling and doom jobbing.
0: Doom jobbing. Yeah. Okay. Well, scrolling, whatever. Your chosen thing, whether that's jobs or something else. But well, it's for other things, isn't there?
1: Well, yeah, doom scrolling tends to be social media.
0: Mm-hmm. Right. And then we've got NER in capitals, which actually stands for neither employed nor retired. Someone who doesn't have a job because they're too young to retire.
1: Sorry, what now?
0: Well, it says here, because 11 months ago I became unemployed and despite my determined, increasingly desperate efforts, I've not been able to get another job since. Yet with my state pension age less than 9 years ahead of me, there's no option to call it quits. So instead I've become an NER, neither employed nor retired. And let me tell you, it's utterly terrifying, not to mention humiliating. That's what it says here on the... So that's what the abbreviation is, NER. So that's it for this week. We've got doomed, we're all a bit doom-laden, aren't they?
1: They're a bit doom-laden.
0: All three of them, quite honestly. So, not really a choice, is there, really?
1: No.
0: We'll leave it at that, shall we?
1: Yeah, I'm going to be optimistic this week.

0: There you go, that's a Fun Bar Weekend track, Hold You Now on there. And I also do believe that the Daniel Haim, that's right, or Haim, is your also a vocalist on that.
1: Ah, we have one of your It Happened to Me stories. These are stories which have been sent in to us. So if you're sitting comfortably, I shall begin. In the autumn of 2016, I visited Lawton Hall with my friend who lived in one of the renovated houses on the estate. For years, my family had passed around rumours that we were somehow connected to the old lords that once owned the hall, although nobody knew whether there was any truth to it, and I didn't particularly take it too seriously. Regardless, the stories always made the place feel strange and mysterious to me. One evening, we took my friend's dog for a walk through the woods near the lake. The air was cold and damp, and the trees were almost bare. At first, everything felt peaceful. The dog wandered ahead of us, sniffing through the leaves before stopping to dig a hole. Suddenly, the dog froze. Its ears stood upright and the hairs along its neck bristled. Almost instantly, my friend and I felt a strange heaviness in the air. We heard the iron gate at the entrance to the wood screech open before slamming shut. Footsteps followed, slow and deliberate, growing louder with every second until they sounded as if they were directly in front of us. The dog erupted into frantic barking at the empty air before suddenly bolting towards the gate. Without hesitation, we ran after the dog all the way home, not looking back. Was this one of my ancestors coming to say hello? Or just a scared dog and our overactive imaginations? I guess we'll never know for sure.

0: Yes, and Lux Azlaya and Ryan Lott and Poppy in Death. We have just begun. So it's time then to have a quick look at superstitions from around the world. Yes?
1: Yes.
0: Superstitions. Well, it seems that chewing gum in Turkey after dark means that it will transform into the flesh of the dead.
1: What?
0: So they were... No. That's something that will stick in your head, won't it? There's local law there. So, what's that about?
1: Well, I'm just really trying to think why you... I mean, maybe it's a warning for people not to chew gum when they're tired so they don't fall asleep with it in their mouths and they swallow it.
0: Yes, and choke or something. Right. Cutting nails, trimming your nails at night brings severe misfortune in Korean folklore, that rats will eat the discarded clippings, transform to monsters and terrorise you.
1: Yeah, that's another... What?
0: Another one,
1: why? I don't think I can explain that belief.
0: Yeah, and then finally, whistling at night is thought to guide ghosts or bad spirits straight to your location.
1: Oh.
0: That's in South Korea and Lithuania, but in nearby Baltic states, indoor whistling is avoided because it's believed to cause the house to burst into flames. It's quite a few about whistling, isn't there,
1: yeah,
0: out there?
1: Well, didn't we touch strangely on a couple, was it last week, a week before,
0: we
1: talked about whistling,
0: yes,
1: whistling folklore.
0: That's right.
1: And like whistling on a ship will summon a storm.
0: Yes.
1: And then I struggled to remember any more.
0: Yeah, it's quite a few. It's all usually doom and gloom. It's usually whipping up spirits or
1: it is, or summoning something, yeah.
0: Oh, we'd like a storm, to be fair. Get whistling. That's what I say. That's it then. That's our superstitions for this week.

0: There we go, that one. There's Goodbye, that Scratch Bandits crew.
1: We have headlines from the World of Tomorrow, Futurology. This is things which are either happening or may happen or might just remain in the realms of science fiction. Who knows? Light matter chips could massively cut AI power use. Researchers are developing hybrid photonic chips that use light-based particles instead of traditional electronics for AI workloads. That sounds very Star Trek, has to be said, photonic chips. AI infrastructure boom accelerates. Apparently, investment continues pouring into AI computing, robotics, and energy infrastructure. Now, I did see an article this week about people fighting back against AI. So I think a survey in America showed that 2/3 of the population were against further development of AI. And this may have something to do with that power is being diverted from towns to prioritize AI data centers, which cause rolling blackouts throughout townships. Because people come second, of course. Robotics and automation news. Open source humanoid robots are getting cheaper. So apparently there's a humanoid robot platform called Asimov V1, which has released 4 open source design files. So if you've got the tech, you can create your own humanoid robot. Wi-Fi sensing breakthrough raises surveillance questions. This is news that German researchers have demonstrated the identification of people using Wi-Fi signal reflections with near perfect accuracy. So this is very science fiction as well. And then let's say finally for this week, AI mapping systems uncover hidden obesity effects. So this is the news that AI-powered whole-body imaging tools are revealing previously unknown biological effects of obesity, including possible impacts on facial sensory nerves. Where that leads to, nobody knows. And that is tomorrow's news today.

0: Okay, that one there was LP Forever For Now. We're going to have a look at some of our touring slang, shall we? See if we can get it in during the week. Yes. Now, we have Sponge It Out.
1: Sponge It Out.
0: Sponge It Out.
1: Is that like Make It Last?
0: Yeah, it does sound like it, doesn't it? But actually, it's a term used beginning in 1883, and it means forget it.
1: Oh, okay. Like wash it out.
0: Forget it. Sponge it out. Forget about it.
1: Forget about it.
0: That sort of thing. Then we've got Start a Jolly.
1: Sorry?
0: That's a term from theatre and music halls, meaning to lead applause.
1: Oh.
0: Which does sort of make sense, really,
1: yes.
0: Doesn't it, that one? And then this is suggestionise. That's a strange... I know.
1: That sounds like a new word.
0: It does, doesn't it? It's a legal term from 1889, meaning to prompt.
1: Well, I never.
0: Suggestionise. It does sound like a new word, yeah. And then, finally for this week, take the egg. I think we know this, don't we, this one?
1: Well, normally default is drinking, so is it pub related?
0: No, it's take the egg to win.
1: Oh.

0: There we go. That one there was Vashita Burin, and that's Train Song. And of course, prior to that, we played The Wonder of You, The Villagers.
1: I have a handful of did you know facts.
0: Yes.
1: As we've got a few seconds left. Browser, the library cat, adopted in Texas, a Texas library in 2010. Browser was evicted from the library by local government in 2016, provoking a backlash that resulted in a decision for him to stay forever. Browser also outlived the council member that voted to evict him. Take that. Victory for the cat. There is a Portuguese priest who conducts DJ sets and has been known to mix messages from Pope Leo into his dance music sets. You know, just keep an eye out for that. The Huns had no writing system, so we don't know where they came from, why they came to Europe, what they believed in, what their government looked like, or ultimately what happened to them. A mysterious civilization, if ever there was one. Obi-Wan Kenobi comes from a home planet called Stewjon. Now, during an interview about Star Wars, George Lucas appeared on Jon Stewart's show and asked for the name of Obi-Wan's home planet, and he made something up on the spot by combining the guy's first and second names, and now it's become canon. That is where he came from. And then finally, for this week, let's end on the 2011 song Alexander's Ragtime Band by Irvin Berlin led to a musical and dance revival known as Ragtime Craze, which originated in the 1890s. Some contemporary commentators have said individuals were bitten by the ragtime bug and behaved very erratically.
0: Right, yes.
1: So it's that whole freedom of expression thing,
0: I guess. That's it, yes. Every generation, though, isn't it?
1: It is.
0: More or less.
1: It is.

0: we're playing out the show now on Closer. Clan is your artist. So I thank you very much for joining us this week. We've been Double as H. We have indeed, looking at Widow and News Are the News. Do have a fantastic week and a bank holiday.
1: Oh, don't forget that. Until next time, we'll see you on the other side.

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1: 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Ipswich Community Radio's popular pub quiz is back. 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
9: I've thoroughly enjoyed it. I hope you have too. I'll be here again next week. I'll be here on Monday for the breakfast show too.
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11: 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I'm Isaiah.
12: And I'm Luke, and today's show is a little bit different because we've left the studio and travelled out to the sunny, sunny Saxmundan.
11: A lot of conversations we have about LGBT spaces tend to focus on bigger towns and cities, places where there might be youth groups, pride events, LGBTQ venues and more opportunities to meet people from the community.
12: But what happens when you live somewhere more rural? What does being LGBTQ look like when the nearest dedicated space might be miles away? And how important is it for organisations to actually come into those communities rather than expecting the young people to travel to them? That's what we're going to be talking about today.
11: And today we're joined by some of the young people who actually live here. So rather than me introducing everyone, would you like to introduce yourselves? Maybe you'd like to say your name, pronoun, how old you are, and how long you've lived here?
13: My name's Rosie, I'm 17, my pronouns are she, they, and I've lived in Saxmundan my whole life, so 17 years.
14: My name's Katie, my pronouns are they, them, I'm 17 and I've lived in Saxmundan for nearly 6 years.
11: Thanks for joining me. I think it's really important that when we talk about LGBTQ young people in areas, we actually hear from the young people that live there. So before getting into it properly, we're going to start with some music, yeah? So I've asked each of our guests to choose some of the music for today's show. So our first track has been picked by Katie.
14: I've chosen White Noise by James Marriott because it's a song that really got me through some tough times and it reminds me of all my lovely friends and people who got me through those times.
11: Amazing. So do you want to introduce your song? So as in, when I say that, I mean, this is...
14: This is White Noise by James Marriott.

0: So after that lovely song, we're going to start our first conversation, and we wanted to open it up a little bit more and make it a bit more broad and speak about how some of your experiences and how you feel more genuinely about being just a young person in sort of a smaller village. Saxmundham's a village?
1: Town.
0: Town, I knew that. what's it like being a young person?
1: It's nice because it can be peaceful and there's a lot of nice people to grow up around, but it also can be difficult, especially, I mean, for anyone, but especially as a young person, because there's not that much to do. And if you want to go places, but you can't, like, get anywhere because, like, you don't have a lift or you can't drive, it can be difficult to, like, find things to do.
2: I find it similar. It is very quiet here, but I might be biased because I was in London till I was 10. I did find the peacefulness very nice, but it also can be quite weird when in towns like this, the majority of the population are like old people, so they're not always the most like welcoming of younger people hanging around. But it is nice. I mean, there is only so much to do, which can be a bit of a bummer, but overall, it's not horrible.
1: No, I like it.
3: What would you say you like about living here?
1: Because obviously it's quite rural and in the countryside there's a lot of like green spaces, and I mean I live right next to a forest, and so it's a really nice place. It's like I can take my dog up and everything, so I think just the area itself and the countryside and living in the countryside I quite like.
2: Yeah, I also really like the nature. I also really like that we live like 15 minutes away from a beach, so if it gets hot you can just go sit at the beach, which is really nice. And I also quite like how much of a community we are, like everyone knows everyone, which is really nice.
0: If we were to do like a day in your lives, like not when you're at like school or college, mm-hmm. What things do you actually do to sort of to spend your time? Obviously you mentioned, what's your dog's name?
1: Maisie.
0: Obviously you've mentioned taking Maisie on walks, but what else do you sort of find yourself to do to sort of keep yourselves busy?
1: If we're like hanging out with friends and stuff, we'll often go to like a coffee shop in town, but me personally, I spend a lot of time like at home or in my garden doing like crafts and stuff. But yeah, if I'm going out, there's like parks and cafes and things to do like that.
2: Yeah, same. I also just sort of have a mooch about. There's a couple of charity shops which are good to pass the time, a couple of coffee shops. It's always the big controversy of the week. Do we go Waitrose Cafe or do we go to Costa? But yeah, a lot of the time it's also just spending time out in nature.
3: Okay. And what about, so thinking about going out and meeting friends who live like, say, Ipswich or Bury or surrounding areas, how easy is it for you to get to those places from Saxmundham?
2: It can be hard because there's only buses every hour or so. And if you want to get the train, it's expensive and buses take ages. And especially like in hot weather and stuff, it can be difficult. But I mean, it is worth it, like going that far, but it can just be a bit difficult if you can't get a lift or if you can't drive, especially if someone lives like in a town that doesn't have a bus service, which is common.
1: Yeah, like, I mean, we have a train station in Saxmundham, but a lot of the neighbouring towns don't have a train station. So then if you want to get somewhere a bit further away, you have to then get a bus to come here to then get the train. And it's just a lot of like time and money, and it takes forever. And sometimes the buses don't come at all. But I definitely say it is worth it to like meet new people and get to the larger places, because there's a lot more opportunities there.
0: Do you find that, you sort of mentioned that the stuff that you do is a lot of like the Waitrose Cafe or the charity shops, or even if you're travelling out to get buses or trains, is it a big struggle that the things that you want to do and sort of the enjoyment that you have always has money attached to it? It will always have to be a cafe where you are expected to get a drink, or a bus or a train. Is that a difficult thing to sort of, being a young person, is that quite a difficult thing to sort of navigate?
2: Yeah, absolutely. I find that literally like everything has a money cost, even if it's just getting the train to go on a walk somewhere or getting a bus, like everything has at least some sort of cost. And even if it is just the price of a coffee, the prices are going up and it's more often, so it adds up and it can get very frustrating.
1: Yeah, I definitely agree, because like the only thing that's sort of here that you don't have to actually travel for is like going to the park or genuinely just like going for a walk, because like Katie said, even if you want to go somewhere else, there's still like the money for the bus or the train or however you need to get there. So it can be difficult when wanting to do things, because you're constantly thinking about, okay, well, this cost is here and this cost is there.
3: Specifically when we talk about being LGBTQ or being queer, What do you think that living somewhere rural changes that experience?
1: I definitely do, because there's not as many people. There's obviously not as many queer people, which means that people aren't as like used to it or accustomed to it. And so like sometimes a lot of people like know someone that's queer, but round here you don't really get that. So you'll often meet someone who's not interacted with a queer person or never met a queer person, especially if they're like older and sort of not from our generation. So I think it's definitely more difficult, again, because you don't have the same sort of community that you'd have living in a more like urban area.
3: Definitely, definitely. Katie, what do you think?
2: I agree with Rosie. It's also just a thing of like, you don't really know a lot of queer people. I mean, any queer people I live from here, I've met like through school. But I also think like people our age, we mostly figured out like we were queer like in COVID and stuff. So a lot of us just have to like look online for spaces like that.
3: Okay. And do you know many other LGBTQ people who live locally?
1: Yeah. Locally is like a bit of, I don't know how locally is local. We know a lot of people that we go to school with that we've found, especially this year going to a bigger school, that are queer. But definitely in Saxmundham specifically, there's a handful.
2: No, I could count them on one hand.
1: Yeah,
2: I don't even
1: there's
2: think.
1: Not that many.
3: Okay, and tell me a little bit about your school, because I know that your school closed down recently, didn't it?
1: The school in Saxmundham did, but the one that we went to didn't.
3: So talk to me about school. Talk to me about how your experience of being queer in school and what that was like for you, and how you think that might have been different if you lived in Ipswich potentially, or Bury.
2: People aren't really used to seeing queer people. Even in schools, even when you're young, people just aren't used to it. So I feel like the attitude can be quite hostile, especially in like younger years when you don't really know where to look. I do find it quite lucky that as we got into the older years of school, we did have like an LGBT club, which I found really helpful. But overall, it was not the easiest.
1: Yeah, I mean, I came out in like year seven. So I was 11. It was sort of COVID, and people definitely weren't as like accepting. Again, what I said before with like people don't know a lot of queer people, so they're maybe not as accepting because they're not used to it. Mm-hmm. But yeah, so it can be difficult to be in school like that.
3: And what would you say the positives of being queer in the community is around here? Because there must be some.
1: No, I think there definitely is some. You do get to meet other queer people and you get to know them quite well. And so that can form a lot of friendships, just because even though there's not that many, like you do get to know each other.
3: Yeah.
2: It makes the experiences when you do get to like see other queer people and meet with other queer people a lot more special when it's in such a small area.
0: Okay, I think it's time for another little song. So Katie, would you like to introduce your next song and also maybe tell us a little bit about it?
2: So I have chosen Worm Food by Cave Town, because I used to listen to Cave Town a lot when I was like 13, 14. And I think this song really sort of sums up my experience as like a non-binary person and not really fitting in with other people. So this is Worm Food by Cave Town.

0: So one of the reasons we're here today is because Outreach Youth has been running LGBT pop-up sessions in Saxmundham. So as part of our normal work, we run weekly groups in Ipswich and Bury, but actually sometimes we miss those rural areas, and that's why we invented the pop-ups, really, to actually get to those places where we might not be able to meet young people, or where young people might not be able to come to us. Yeah. So what I'm interested to know about is, how did you first hear about the Saxmundham pop-up?
1: I was already attending outreach every now and then, obviously travelling up there, and then they started doing Saxmundham pop-ups and were talking to me about it before they did them, and like ideas of what we could do there. So I heard about it through already being a member of Outreach Youth.
2: So I actually got into outreach as a whole basically through Katie. And I remember a lot of the sessions were sort of difficult for me to get to because they were so far away. So when they mentioned that they were thinking about doing Saxmundham like pop-up sessions, I was like, oh my God, this is something that I can actually get to. So yeah, it was basically through Katie and through them being an outreach.
3: And what actually made you decide to come to the first event? I feel like it does take a lot of courage for young people to take that step to just seeing a big gay youth group and actually deciding to go there, especially if you're going by yourself for the first time. So what made you take that step and sort of come along?
2: Well, obviously, when I first came to the pop-up in Saxmundham, I wasn't by myself because Katie was here. But I think it was just the thought of being able to meet people that were also queer in the community, and sort of being able to be a part of that larger group, not necessarily just in Saxmundham, but as outreach as a whole. But yeah, I was definitely nervous because obviously I didn't know anyone else that was going to be here apart from Katie. So yeah, it was definitely scary, but I'm very glad that I did decide to come.
1: When I first came to Outreach, it was one of their Ipswich sessions because it was a drag academy that they did, and I was at a point where I just realised that I wanted to start drag and stuff. So the amount that I wanted to do that sort of outweighed any anxiety I had of going all the way up there and like meeting new people, because I didn't know anyone when I first joined, and it was a little bit scary. But I think what helped was just to know that everyone in that group had also gone through similar things as me, so there was just this like vibe of just acceptance and love and no judgment, which just made it feel so safe.
0: That's really nice to hear. That makes me feel really happy, and it makes me feel like actually these pop-ups are actually worth doing, because sometimes we come out and there might be one or two people here, but actually those one or two people might actually really benefit from these pop-ups. So that's really great to hear.
3: Do we want to maybe talk about what we've done at the pop-up today?
0: Yeah, well, maybe
3: other
0: we
3: than
0: could.
3: Doing this,
1: we made pizzas. It was so much pizzas. Fun. Literally felt like we were on MasterChef. They are delicious, as verified by the staff. It was good. So much
3: yeah,
1: fun.
3: Can confirm.
0: So, my next question is: has coming here helped you meet other people?
2: Yeah, definitely.
1: Yeah, it definitely has.
0: And talk to me a little bit about the things that you've gone to and the activities and the events that you've been to as part of Outreach.
1: Most recently, I would say Queer Prom, we got to go to for the first time.

0: like what other people are going to think or whatever.
1: That's amazing. That's really nice to hear. If these pop-ups didn't exist, where do you think you would hang out, or where do you think you would go to find that community, do you think? Do you have any ideas?
2: Honestly, probably just meeting people through school, because obviously joining a bigger school now, we've found friends that are queer. So I think just hanging out with them, maybe outside of school, would probably be the only sort of thing, because living rurally, there's not really anything apart from these outreach sessions that are solely queer.
0: Yeah, I agree. Literally just anyone we hang out with is solely through school, to be honest.
3: Do you find it useful as well? Is there much, because obviously outreach and social media exists, not sure if you guys are aware. Obviously outreach has like the Instagram, and we have the Discord server, which is a big collective, you know, thing with all the young people in. Do you find that social media a helpful thing and a nice thing when you then do, you know, you go to queer prom and then you come back to Saxon London, and then maybe you won't have another youth group for a while? Is that a useful thing to have to sort of stay connected?
0: It is definitely useful, especially like the Discord, and just getting to like chat to people that you've met without having to like go all the way out to Ipswich or wherever you met them. You can always stay in contact and just like send little drawings or what you've been up to. And I definitely feel like the social media aspect does help as well when outreach are like promoting their events and stuff, to know what's on.
1: So for anyone that doesn't know what Discord is, could you explain a little bit?
0: It's like an app that's dedicated to just servers of people with common interests, like talking and stuff. So for example, the outreach server is like invite only, so only people that go to outreach are on it, and all of them can talk to each other.
1: Great. And do you find that being a part of that is giving you the opportunity to make new friends?
0: Absolutely. I think just having like a dedicated area for us to chat and talk about things definitely helps to keep those friends.
3: Okay, I think it's time for another song. Rosie, would you like to introduce this one?
2: Yeah, so the first one I picked is I'll Believe in Anything by Wolf Parade. I genuinely just really like the song, and I think it can be applicable to a lot of situations and relatable. So
1: great, do you want to introduce it?
2: Yeah, here's I'll Believe in Anything by Wolf Parade.

0: Okay, so after that song, we're going to focus a little bit more on school and college in Saxmundham. Obviously, you've both been to school and you're both currently at college?
1: Yes.
0: Yeah?
1: Yeah.
0: So without naming any teachers or the schools you're going to, because we don't want to name and shame, potentially, just a few questions about sort of being an LGBT young person in education. I suppose the first question is just, do you feel like you can be yourself in college currently? And you can also go back to high school as well.
1: I think now, definitely. I don't know if it's the school specifically of what it is, or just that now that I'm like 16, 17 and I'm not like 11 when I first came out. But I definitely feel like I can be more of myself where I am now.
2: I think at my current school it did take a while, because I had changed from a school where I knew everyone to a completely different school that was so much bigger. I didn't know anyone, and it also like kind of just the big change made me a bit like insecure. But I think once I got settled, I did feel able to express myself a bit more. But it did take a bit of time and a bit of like speaking to some teachers and stuff just to like get some support. But overall, I did eventually be able to come up my shell and feel a bit more safe, especially because it's such a big school. It can be quite overwhelming. Yeah.
0: Do you think that comes into play as well, then, that sort of when you first come out, when you're younger and you're first coming out as a queer person and you've got that uncertainty there, the more you learn, grow and sort of become solid in your identity, is that what gives you the confidence regardless of the school or the app, like the people around you, or is it sort of not come into play?
1: I think it definitely helps, because the more I sort of figure out about my identity and who I am, it makes me a lot more confident, and so I stop like caring a lot like about what other people would think of me, and I sort of stop thinking, well, okay, if they're gonna like judge me or whatever. But I don't know, I think it's definitely an age thing of just how long I've known that I was queer. But I do think the change in the school, like Katie said, was like overwhelming, just because going from a small school to a big school. But yeah, I think how long and sort of the age that I am now has definitely helped me come out of my shell a bit more.
2: Yeah, I definitely agree. I feel like it might be an age thing. You become more confident in like who you are, and you learn that people don't really, like, not in a bad way, people don't care. So you have to sort of learn that. And I definitely think like the change in school is just a matter of like you find one or two people that, you know, have your back, and then from there it makes it so much easier.
3: And do you think that there was anything specific that sort of gave you that confidence? Maybe a teacher that you spoke to, or something you saw online, or was there anything that sort of sparked it and was like, actually, that is me?
2: I think definitely in high school, I was lucky that we had a few queer teachers that had clubs or would just like be open, that just made it easier to be like, okay, so people like me do exist at this school, and it's like okay. And also every now and then I would like have a conversation with a queer teacher about stuff, and it just made it like feel a lot more safe and easy.
1: Yeah, I was a lot more shy about my identity when I was in high school, but I think now that I've started like sixth form college, getting into my first queer relationship and sort of aging up has just sort of made me realize. And I also think meeting a lot more of the community at school has helped, because I know that there are a lot more people out there like me that are always there, and I know that there's support out there from teachers or from facilities and stuff.
0: And you've mentioned like the LGBT sort of clubs that have been in the school and colleges. Are these things that you went to, or was it just the knowledge that they were there was a bit of a support system?
2: We definitely went to them when they were like, when we were younger, like year 8, year 9. But then luckily we found like our own sort of spaces to be ourselves. But just the knowledge that they were there definitely made it feel a lot safer.
3: Okay, so we're going to take another music break. Rosie, do you have a song that you would like to play?
1: Yeah, I do have a song. It's Car Lights by James Marriott. I think this song is like, it sort of sums up a lot of experiences as a queer person, and I love listening to it. And yeah, so this is Car Lights by James Marriott.
3: Great, let's get that on.

0: Okay, I want to switch it up a little bit because I feel like we've talked a lot about school and we've talked a lot about experiences in Saxmundham. I wondered whether you guys had any questions for us. Is that putting you on the spot a little bit?
1: Yes.
0: Yeah? What sort of things would you want to know about us? Because I feel like we could potentially do the same, answer the same questions. But obviously without sharing anything personal, obviously. But we can talk about maybe like what it was like for us growing up, maybe.
2: What was it like for you guys at school? Because, I mean, I don't know how old you are, but it was probably a bit different.
0: Yeah, well, we're not that old.
3: Guess hold on. How old
0: Come on.
1: 17. Next question.
0: First?
3: I suppose in high school, to my knowledge, and this might just be a sense of me being really big-headed in high school, but I'm pretty sure I was, at least in my year, the only, like, proper open out queer person. Like, I think I was one of the first in the year, and I don't know where I got it from. I had this unabashed confidence about it, and I kind of enjoyed being that token gay best friend because it got you in with like the popular girls, and they'd defend you against like the popular boys, and I think I quite enjoyed that. But I think there was ignorance attached to it. I think that weirdly, almost the older I got and the more people I met and the bigger colleges I went to and all that, that was when there was more hate and more ignorance coming my way. And that's when I had to actually question support systems and question who were my like real friends and family and all that, and like who I could go to.
0: I think for me it was slightly different. I think maybe because I'm a person of colour, my experience might have been a bit different. I think my school life was kind of okay. I mean, obviously everyone gets every slur and every now and then, but I think it was okay. I'm pretty similar to Luke, to be honest. I think stick around girls and being a gay person, it's like you just do that. But then I think as you grow up, those challenges become harder. As a family unit, I struggled with that. So I think my experience was slightly different to yours. Do you think that's fair to say?
3: I think it's fair to say. I mean, we did go to the same college.
0: Yeah, we did. We didn't go to the same school, though. Yeah. Well, I'm trying to think. Was my school... I don't really remember school, like, being bad. I moved school, so I went to school for 2 years at one school, and then I moved high schools. And I actually did move because I was getting picked on. But I moved because I also wanted a fresh start and I'd moved house. So it was a bit of everything, really. And then my second school, I was quite lucky because all of my friends went to that school, if that makes sense. So I lived in one place but went to school in another. But then once I moved, I was living in that place and then knew the people. Does that make sense?
1: Yeah, no, that makes sense.
0: It was quite good because I just went to school with my friends. Like, I'd always wanted to go to that school and my parents wouldn't let me, and then they finally let me and I was like, yes, so excited. But I don't feel like that was a very good answer.
3: You said a lot of words.
0: Yeah, I did. Do you have any questions? Did it prompt anything?
1: Well, my one question that I had was, like, was there, like, one moment in your, like, childhood or sort of, like, teenagehood where you knew that you were queer, or did it sort of develop over time?
0: Gosh. See, this one I could answer.
3: Okay, yeah. I definitely had a gay awakening.
0: I would say, yeah, pretty same, similar. I got kissed by a guy for the first time, like, just... It was a friend, and I was like, what are you doing? Get away from me.
3: But also you were like, I didn't hate that.
0: Yeah, also. Yeah, and it just sort of stemmed from there, I guess. I never thought about it until I went into high school. Never, ever. And I think that was because growing up, the sort of music that my parents would listen to is like reggae, dancehall, and bashment music, which is very renowned for bashing gays and just saying very homophobic things. So I never really thought about it. I just... it was just a man and a woman, and that's it. That's it, yeah. So... Yeah, that was probably my gay awakening. what was yours? Was yours exciting?
3: I mean, specifically, there was a live-action Peter Pan, and there was a blonde Peter Pan, and I just remember feeling things. But then I was the same that in year seven, I actually didn't know what gay was or what gay meant. And I was getting bullied by other people and they kept calling me gay. Mm-hmm. And I heard it in the old sense of happy. And I was like, yes, I am gay. And then eventually got pulled to the side and they were like, you realise that's not what that means. And then I Googled it and went, oh, but they're kind of right, though. They're actually, they've kind of got me there.
0: And what about you guys? Did you have a queer awakening? Did you find, when did you find out you guys were?
2: I'd say lockdown, which is a very common answer for people our age.
1: Yeah.
2: But to be honest, when I realised I liked girls, it wasn't like a big thing because I didn't really know about it. I was like, oh, is that just not, can I not just do that? No, turns out you cannot. You talk to people and they're like, that's not normal in quotation marks. And then you're like, ah, right. But it just felt very like, it didn't feel like a massive thing until I'd spoken to other people and they're like, yeah, no, that's like a thing. You have to like come out. I was like, oh, I just randomly said one day, I thought I like boys and girls. I don't like boys anymore. But I was like, oh, can I not have both? And they're like, yeah, you can, but it's like a thing. I was like, oh, okay. It was very weird. Like, I feel like I never really came out. I just sort of like never said anything explicitly and just sort of was.
1: I see, this is a question that gets asked. There was no like definitive like personal moment, but I remember it was like Christmas of year six, so I was like 10, and I just remember I thought about it one night and I was just like, yeah, maybe, and then I didn't think about it again for a year because then it was COVID and I was just like, oh well, I've, you know, bigger fish to fry. And then that following year I started thinking about it again, and then I sort of came out socially, but I didn't actually really come out for like until like February of this year, so it was like really, really recent.
0: Wow.
1: Yeah, no, it was like it was a thing because I got into a queer relationship and I was like, okay, I have to sort of make an announcement. But it was nice in the sense that when I did come out, my parents were like, that's fine, it's okay, which is nice because I was so stressed about it. But I think, yeah, maybe when I was like 10 or 11, I just started thinking about it. I think social media helped because I saw a lot of people online that were talking about it, and I was like, well, I think that could be me. So I think social media definitely helped in that when I was like, you know, preteen.
0: Okay, I have a question about, it's kind of, you both sort of touched on it, but in my head I don't see that in other young people, so I'm really intrigued to know, why do you think COVID made a massive difference to you, your sexuality and your gender identity and discovering that? Because I'm just really intrigued by that.
3: I was actually going to ask the same question.
0: Yeah, I've not heard anyone say that before.
2: Really? I thought it was like, well, it's quite a common thing. I think it's just because everyone's stuck inside, you know, there's not really much to do. So you just sort of sit and think about like yourself.
1: You just have to think. That's all you could really do because you couldn't go outside or see anyone. So you just had to think about you.
0: Yeah, yeah.
2: And the online culture was very like different. Like, I feel like everything was like really weird, like not weird, but it was during COVID, just the entire vibe of the internet changed. And also because you weren't going outside into actual society, you didn't have to necessarily worry about like what people would think.
0: Yeah, so do you think that you did experiment in during COVID? How did COVID help you decide where you wanted to fit?
1: I think that because of COVID and being online so much, I was able to see sort of a range of different people and their identities, and I was able to just sort of like match my feelings to what other people in different sexualities would like say. And I think that definitely helped with sort of figuring out who I was, because I was able to see so many people that were queer.
2: Yeah, I definitely think it's like a visibility thing. It sort of gives you a really good like leg up to know that like people like that do exist. So then when eventually we did start high school and lockdown was lifted, you get this awareness that people like this do exist.
0: Yeah, it sounds interesting.
3: Did you sort of feel like, because you learned so much about it, you sort of felt so safe and you learned so much in COVID, did you feel like there was a bit of a, not a setback, but like when lockdown was lifted and you could see people again, did you sort of then panic a bit because you were so certain of yourself?
2: Yeah, I would definitely say so, because then when I first started telling people when I started high school, that was when people started like looking at me differently or saying words that I hadn't necessarily heard before, or that's when it sort of got a bit, okay, so this is actually something that people in society are a bit weird about.
0: Yeah, okay. So I'm going to have to stop you there because we are running out of time. But thank you for being part of today's conversation, and most importantly, for being so open about your experiences. I really appreciate that. And I love the nice things you said about Reshoof, of course. I think conversations like this are a reminder that LGBT communities don't necessarily just exist in cities, and they do exist in other places. And that's one of the reasons why outreach youth pop-ups are so important to me. So a massive thank you to you guys. And we'll hopefully be back and speak to you again soon.
1: Yeah, thank you.
2: Thank you for having us.

Hey, I'm Charlie. I'm here to play you some summer tunes. You'll hear music from people such as Justin Bieber, Drake, and even a bit of Noah Kahan. Last month, we had our annual Crib Prom, which everyone enjoyed. I was there as a guest and interviewing people that brought the event to life. You'll hear some interviews throughout the show today. Before all of that, here's Beauty and a Beat by Justin Bieber.

0: Hello there, I am here at Queer Prom tonight. Who am I here with?
1: You're here with Pauline Henry, who's the Chair of Trustees of Outreach Youth.
0: And tonight, Pauline, with the prom, do you have a lot of involvement in the preparation?
1: None. Absolutely none. It's wonderful. Previous years, I would have done a bit more, but it's now the staff team have got it down to fine art. Isaiah's done a fantastic job. Everything's sorted. So, no, I just come and have fun.
0: Yeah, well, I love a bit of fun.
1: Love a bit of fun.
0: And how beneficial do you believe that the prom is for the youth here tonight?
1: Well, it feels like it's really important that they can come and dress up and dance and just have their prom in a safe space and be who they want to be. And there's a lovely atmosphere. People are looking out for each other, making sure that everybody's having a good time. I just think it's fabulous.
0: Yeah. Well, thank you very much, Pauline.
1: My pleasure.
0: Great to talk to you.
1: My pleasure.
0: All right, let's go into another track. Here's A Keeper by Drake.

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2: 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I'm David and I'll be playing you some top drawer offshore sounds. 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

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The People's

0: Dada.
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0: 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I'm talking about if I apologize to Batty Boy. Apologize to what? Them for apologize to Jah. Gunshot them forget.
2: Now this is an anthem.

Kamani, Mali, the son of Bob, one of many. He did enjoy himself through life, that's a fact.

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This is some more from Kaimani, Mali. This one is called Africa is Calling.

0: receiving this.
1: Too many far away from you.
0: Even in Dominica. And one come back to me, she say, Lord, where you get all those tunes from? I said, don't worry about that.
1: It's that same home of mine.
0: Just relax.

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1: Jump, can you speak out? And I know that I'm from to another language.
0: It's another Sunday, right? Some peas, reggae dance all showcase with myself, the legendary Daddy Skipper J.
1: Full up a pose
0: in the studio. It's Rich Community Radio. How you're doing? How you're feeling? It's a bank holiday Sunday special. Sunday, the 30th of August.
1: That's right.
0: Carnival weekend. This coming Tuesday. Oh gosh, it's gonna be the first of September, then autumn.
1: Say you're in the way, you're on them, oh man, again.
0: You know what to do.
1: Don't speak out. Watch this.
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1: Fine, posing, band the front line. Body a go on good burn more than.
0: Big up all those who's going carnival, gone carnival, carnival massive. Big up yourself.
1: And them are a sign.
0: Skipper J will be playing at Ipswich Carnival Party. Indoor, you know, the after party.
1: In the top 10, if you know, say
0: you catch me tonight at Escape.
1: Oh man, again, oh.
0: Escape Nightclub.
1: Can you speak up?
0: My segment is midnight down to 1:30. Old school specialist, Daddy Skipper J will be there.
1: One up front, which Jimmy won't leave. To the body, Gucci.
0: You know, we do it on bank holiday weekend. We love the dancehall vibes.
1: If you know, say you're
0: tell me if you remember this one coming up next, 1993.
2: This is me, we're speaking.
0: All remember this.
2: That's Leroy Smart.
0: Leroy Smart, Baby Wayne.
2: Leroy Smart.
0: In the meantime.

Monday, the 30th of August, bank holiday weekend, baby. Carnival weekend. Liza, stop trying that. I'm Skipper J, energetic all the way down to 4 o'clock. Islam. Stop trying that. I mean, bounce to the phone line, Skipper J. Dawn, big up yourself. Get me wrong, baby. Good to see you on the 3rd, Mr. Skipper J, the 3rd of October, of course. Don't know, say a big shout going out to Claire Louise, Miss Chelsea. She said, good afternoon, Skipper.

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1: Tell them
0: super duper, big up yourself, got your message, your message.
1: Me comfy turn up, me no comfy make fun, me lyrics.
0: Hello, Skipper J, can you do a shout out to RJ, MJ, KJ, Skipper J, and Nanny Smurf. Love you all, have a wonderful bank holiday weekend.
2: Yeah, yeah, me no Skipper J, son, we're looking for a bitter day.
0: Yeah, to the Tony Braxton.

0: some old faces, and a lot of people love that. And we also gave you the booklet, Missile Sound History, how it all started. A lot of people like that one. This morning, Skipper J, you're dropping. Skipper J video promo for Missile 40th anniversary. So many people loving it. Skipper J don't really do a lot of video promo. A lot of people loving this one, saying, Skipper J, you've got the talent. Well, no, got that. So big up all those who's got it. If you haven't seen it, check it out. Social media. It's on TikTok, Instagram, Facebook, IG. Just type in Missile Sound or Skipper J. Big up all those in the WhatsApp group. If you're in the WhatsApp, you would have got it. Tell you something, the 23rd of October. Or should I say the 3rd of October? Saturday the 3rd of October is Mr. Skipper J. Belstibuk. Daddy Missile 40th anniversary celebration. Tickets are flying. All the £10 tickets sold out. The £15 tickets have sold out. Only a few £20 tickets left. Tickets soon to go up to £25. Eventually reaching £30.
1: Yeah, yeah, me no Skipper J. Son, we're looking for a bitter day.
2: Okay. I just want to say a special.
0: They run for. You should that turn up. This is the Boga era. The Giggy Rhythm. 1992/3. Here we go.

0: Here we go.
1: Hey, a new way for ball forward. Watch it again. Hey. Let me not tell them a new style. I love a boy, I love a girl. Watch this. What did I say? What did I say? Hey.

Yeah, Tebo Japan Town, the bulk of rhythm. Take you back to the 90s. Skipper J in the studio. Move to the drum and make it out of here. Step five. Shout going out to Mandy. Mandy, big up yourself. Logged in the kitchen, Skipper J. Kitchen Madison, big up yourself. Who's in the kitchen? Gonna big up all the Hatton family. 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Dawn, big up yourself. Shout going out to all the Wright family. Wright family, big up yourself. Oh, tight, Daddy G. This poor in a bathroom. Come and dance hard and I go like him bad. I skin up him feet like him. This is a young Budja Bantan before he turned Rasta. The wickedest dance from out. Original. You should have seen the youth. This tune was a big tune back in the 90s. It's the song that launched the Bogle dance, crazy dance that everyone's doing in the early 90s. In the meantime, between time, let's feature Sanchez. This is an early Sanchez.

0: Yeah, I'm trying to think, God, fed up just before this Caper Town.
1: And the beer and the queen and
0: we're bad mine, I'm gonna kill him.
1: We
0: got a big old garden crew who's in the garden. The weather's not looking so hot and sunny like previous weeks. Autumn is round the corner. We got all the carnival massive, all those going carnival. What take Papa Mini? Papa Mini, big up.

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0: Let me show gun for the use.
1: 45 minutes go quick.
2: Over the girls, them, the man, them proud.
1: Number one, Terry Gettins. Number two, Caper Tin. Number three, Butcher Bantan. Number

You know how it goes. Mm-hmm. NZK coming up after me, 4 o'clock. 6 o'clock, we got Bopper Ranks. 8 o'clock, Daddy Turbo. 10 o'clock, we got Dean Hurd. Right about now, we got Wayne Wonder. Collaboration with Sprague.

Andy, big up yourself. Mikey, big up yourself. Got your message. Hold tight, Chantel. Skip a J, we love the old school flavors. Big up all the carnival massive, all those going to

Kitchen Massive, are you bubbling in the kitchen? We got all the working crew, all those working on a Sunday, especially those working on bank holiday Sunday, bank holiday weekend. Who's working tomorrow? Bank holiday Monday. Skipper J, can you say a special mention to the Philistoe crew? Philistoe Massive, big up yourselves.

1994, yeah. Corduroy, Shaq and Vice label. This is a young Beanie Man, come catch it.

0: Well done, Dr. Beanie Man. 3 o'clock on the dot, Skipper J. It's a carnival special this afternoon. We're just going party vibes, dancehall vibes, with the old school specialist. That's me, Daddy Skipper J. You catch me tonight on the Cornhill Escape nightclub. You know that club in the corner. Skipper J will be there playing from midnight down to 1:30. That's an hour and a half of old school dancehall flavors. You know, chucking some old school R&B at the same time. Some remixes. Even do a quick reggae segment, hey? Everybody done. Come on, check Skipper J. It's the carnival party tonight. Escape Club. Here in Ipswich Town, Daddy Skipper J will be there alongside DJ Echo, all the way from the ghetto. DJ 17 taking the girls them to heaven. The Missile family, we shall be there. Can you mind the title? Gotta say shotgun out to Big John. Big up yourself. I don't know why black wizard love. Hold tight all the Satson family. Don't forget Satson. They will be in Ipswich once again for Missile Sound 40th anniversary. It's going to be Alan Brando and Sean Mossel alongside Mossled representing. Don't forget also we've got female lovers rock singer Wendy Walker, one of UK's giants of lovers rock. So Wendy Walker touching the stage at 7:30. It's an early start. 6 o'clock the doors open. Get there if you want some chairs to sit on. You've got to reach early. First come, first serve. 7:30, it's the stage show. We got Special Touch at 9 o'clock, Satson at 11 o'clock. We also got Red Eyes, the girls, them Fed Eyes. We got Dean Hurd. We got Darren Prophecy. Hosting the event is Daddy Turbo. He's the MC, Master of Ceremony. And of course, you got myself, Skipper J, and the Missile family. Well, foot movie, the full Missile Massive gonna be there, old and new. Skipper J is hunting them down. Gonna get all their original crew. What's gonna happen when all these old faces come out? People that you haven't seen from a long time. Many of them who don't live in Ipswich no more, but be coming down. A lot of them have already booked their hotel rooms. Tell you, this is going to be the reunion of all reunions. It's going to be a reggae and soul reunion. It's going to be the ultimate party. Saturday, the 3rd of October. Strictly Smart Dress. It's a ticket event. Get your ticket. It's on Eventbrite. That's Daddy Missile. 40th anniversary celebration. Saturday, the 3rd of October. Bells to book here in Ipswich Town. Rose is fine and you stem. Wait.
1: Yeah, yeah, me no Skipper J. Sound well looking for a bitter day.
2: In the mix. In the mix. DJ Skipper J.
3: Yeah. Feel that chat now. Yeah. Shonda Paul. So me go so then.

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This a survival story. 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

0: see a million things, and thanks we give.
1: Oh Lord God Almighty,
0: our strength and redeemer,
1: glory
0: and mercy upon the children of men.
1: All the days of my life,

Big up all the carnival ravers, all those going to carnival. Somebody. Don't forget Skipper J at the carnival party here in Ipswich, Cornhill. Courtesy of DJ Echo all the way from the ghetto. Inside. Alongside DJ 17 taking the girls them to heaven. Daddy Skipper J, that's me, the old school specialist. Midnight show down to 1:30. That means it's 1 hour and 30 minutes of old school. Right. Vibes come for myself, Skipper J, that later on tonight. Inside. Escape Nightclub. Yes, you are for calling. Don't forget the big date for your diary. How can you not remember? Daddy Messiah, 40th anniversary celebration. Barrels to book Saturday, the 3rd of October. Special touch, Satsin. 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It's an early start. Get your tickets. Big up to all those who's bought tickets. 60% of the tickets have already sold out. So big up all those who managed to get the £10 early bird tickets, the £20 tickets, and the £15 tickets. Big up yourself. Your support is well appreciated. We like it when people buy tickets early. That gives us an idea how many people's coming and how to plan the production.

0: There you go, gospel Sunday afternoon. Family for Daddy Skipper J. When I'm feeling in the studio. Jesus. This coming Tuesday, it'll be the 1st of September. Autumn is just round the corner.
1: Yeah, yeah, me know Skipper J. Sound well, looking for a bitter day.
2: Hey, Roshan.
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0: Carnival, bank holiday weekend. Mm-hmm. Have you all loving the juggling?
1: Some do it.
0: Mm-hmm. Don't forget.
2: Yeah. Just touched down another.
0: We've got the big multicultural festival like happening right now. Alexander Park.
2: Into that
0: finish at 6 o'clock.

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1: see it happening in Ipswich, we got all those making us their way down to London Carnival.
0: With the middleman, low ranks, I'ma only meet with the boy.
1: Today and tomorrow. Skipper JK, you say big shout going out to all the Smith family. Smith family, big up yourself. Hold tight, Fletcher. Fletcher, big up yourself.
0: Now your boyfriend want try Pete.
1: Don't forget, coming up 4:30 kickoff this afternoon. It is Ipswich Town traveling down to Manchester to play Man United at Old Trafford. Ipswich was getting off to a great start, winning their first two games.
2: Your job, your girl's giving me a...
1: In the meantime, we're going to feature our next collaboration. This one is Stylo G, Spice, and... Sean Paul. This one is called The Dumpling.

kind Sean Paul. This one is called The Dumpling. Gonna feature another collaboration. Sean Paul again with Spy, but this time featuring Shaggy.

Got the legendary Bopperang Sounds of Freedom. 6 to 8, 8 o'clock. That's your fit tweet. Reggae dance, our link up show with Daddy Turbo. Chip on the beat, me dust a drop. It's Ipswich Community Radio. This is how we do it on a Sunday. And pop it and a wine it and a lap it. Take a picture, your fist up it, Facebook it, but crap it. And next week Sunday, Skipper J won't be here. Just let you know that. I'll be back in a fortnight's time with some sweet up-to-date reggae music. You know the first part be old school though. Yes, that's for me. So Skipper J won't be in the studio next week. You me whine it. Returning the week after. Okay, Spice, we get the message. Now let's say a shout going up to Ayan. Ayan, big up yourself. See you on the 3rd of October. In the meantime.

0: should
1: feel it though. And of course, Ipswich, Sudbury, and many other places. Wine like you. We got all those listening overseas. Like you, wine. Like if you. It's Bank Holiday weekend here in the UK. Final Bank Holiday weekend until Christmas.

check me out. I'll be there. Reggae vibes, dancehall vibes, carnival vibes. Filled with seduction. Kitchen massive, are you bouncing in the kitchen? Her lips up. We got all the whining crew. Always reminding. Here we go, here we go, here we go. She's got

got his carnival banner. Down at the train station here in Ipswich. He has taken it all over the place. DJ Echo, big up yourself.

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Got to say happy birthday going out to Beres Hammond, who celebrated his birthday yesterday into his early 70s.

See ya. Stop it. This one is called Panic. Don't panic. You are the general, you never. Thank you all for listening. See what push them, your man, I push a hand, cat. Bounce with it. Bounce. Your ears is well appreciated on a Sunday here at Ipswich Community Radio. God willing, back here in 2 weeks' time to do it all over again. Until then, have a great week. Love the life that you live and live the life that you love. Each and every day, give thanks and praise to the Father.

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to another Soul Boy Sunday, and it is a glorious afternoon here in Ipswich Town Centre. Got a lovely view from my vantage point over the Tower Ramparts bus station, and all is well with the world. Many thanks to Skipper J for holding down the last 2 hours. Can find him each and every Sunday with the Rice and Peas Reggae Selection until 4. But right about now, it's all about the soul music. And kicking off in fine style. Going back to 1988 for this one. Teddy Pendergrass with Joy. And remember, had that accident. This was indeed his comeback single. What a way to make your mark. As we flex, bringing it forward to 2004, because she, from the music of my mind, he don't love you.

that is all the way back to 1986. Michelle. We can make our love grow stronger. La show. Answers on a postcard, please. I do know that's called Love Me All Over, though. And I believe that featured on the very first Upfront album. Upfront 1. Remember, the Upfront albums, they were rival to Street Sounds. Very collectible in their own right. Just easing you into your Sunday afternoon. As we do.

If you would like to get involved in the show today, there are ways to do so. I can think of three of them off the top of my head. There's the Facebook, first up, Nick Challenger Cabay with a K. You can contact the studio through the ITR Plus app. If you haven't got that downloaded yet, why not? I'll be reminding you later on. So you open up the app, click Messenger Studio, fill out the box and press send. And there's the text line. I nearly said the email. The text line 07507320105. Once again, 07507320105. Never stop, no, never stop. Taking it way back in the day for Johnny Taylor. Just Ain't Good Enough. That's the name of the album. This is a single called Don't Wait.

one, if truth be told, I've been meaning to play you for a few weeks now. It has remained in the folder on my computer. I thought that was about time to put that right. Gloria Scott from 1974. What am I going to do? Well, I'll tell you what you're going to do till 6 o'clock at least. You're going to keep it locked to the one you're on, the ICR 105.7, broadcasting loud and proud from atop the Ipswich maternity block at the Ipswich Hospital. So we've got the Virgin Excursion coming up after this next tune. We have the Rub-A-Dub Corner coming up at 5 o'clock. And we have the House Breakout rounding things off from about 5:30 or so. Here's something from the land of the rising sun, Eri Ono. From 79 and living inside your love.

very Oh No, and it's going to bug me all evening now. There's a more modern version of that, isn't there? Stroke brain strikes again. So I can't recall the artist at this time. I'll have a think about it. You never know. I might think about it. Remember it for the end of this show. But now it's time for the version excursion. Basic idea, as I play you one song, two different versions, often in two different styles, two different artists. Here we go.

know what? I still haven't got round to booking our tickets for the Every Woman Chaka Khan musical yet. And it's only got a limited run, so I better hustle, haven't I? Two versions of Through the Fire there. First up, the original from 84 from the I Feel For You album. Track in the bag, Dawn Tallman's version on the mighty Soundman on Wax label. Who remembers Soundman on Wax? They were responsible for particularly chunky double vinyl 12-inch imports. Got several of them in my collection, including that one.

just kind of the queen of gospel house, isn't she? She still produces music to this very day. Don't forget, we do this each and every week, the Virgin Excursion. Drop me a line if you think you have a suggestion for me. You can either do it through my Facebook, Nick Challenger Cabe with a K, or you can contact me by the ICR Plus app. If you don't know about that, where have you been? 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

And don't forget, if you like this particular style of music, then I'll be playing a lot of it in the final half hour of today's show. Right, that's enough of that for now at least. Here's some of this. Keeping it nice and boogie-fied till 5. Kicking off with this one from 84. The Chi-Lites, I Keep Coming Back to You.

That's Design. From 1996, New Name on Me. I don't remember that one first time round, but that is the pleasure of doing these segments. Occasionally, I'll discover something brand spanking new to me. Did a bit of digging on Design the Band, and I found out that was our only major release. Just judging by the names, they were, I would guess, all of Indian origin. Don't care where they come from, as long as they produce music like this. I'm not worried. Now, just to remind you that the vigil is taking place for Jason R. Day, who tragically took his own life. If you're not up to date with that, if you've been living under a rock, Google it to bring yourself up to speed, and then you'll work out while we have in a vigil on the Cornhill at 6:30 on Monday evening. It would be a pleasure to see you there. Myself and Dawn are attending, amongst many others. So it will be a nice to get a good turnout and make a stand. Here's Franklin Tompkins. Oh, baby. Yeah. You make me want it.

She said it. Lisa, one and only. Back to 85 for that one. I think that was her one and only release too. I'd have to check on that. But an app title, if so. Don't forget, I'm here with you till 6 o'clock this evening. Have myself a Soul Boy Sunday. Six down till a bopper ranking. With your Sounds of Freedom show. Roots, Rastafari, Conscious Dub. Till 10, Daddy Turbo is in the building. Reggae and Dancehall Link Up Show. You know you love it. And 10 to midnight, Dean H. Groovology, The Session. After this next tune, we have the Rubber Dub Corner, but I'm going to just fit a bit of this in. Because it features a very young Karen Wheeler on vocals. From 1982, La Famille with

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Featuring Robin Thicke there. Looky lovely, that's been out a while. It now comes complete with a little reggae remix. Before that, we played you Amara, One Draw. 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

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Yeah. Who am I talking about? 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

cash on the door, £8. Kids under 16 go in free. So that's a reggae show case featuring the Ipswich Reggae Choir at the Norbridge Social Club on the Friday. I think it's a Friday, the 5th of November. It's £8, and all money raised goes to the What's Up local mental health charity. So I'd reach for that if I were you. Right, last half hour. Let's have set up. Back to 94. The Misbehaving featuring Joy Cardwell. Remember buying the import 12 inch of this hot little body. Check this.

starting out the house breakout this week with a trio from 1994. First up, we had Misbehaving featuring Joy Corbell on the vocals with the Hot Little Body. We then had Love Station featuring Lisa Hunt with Love Come Rescue Me. We had a Victor Simonelli mix on that one. Track in the back. Also, as I said, from 94, Connie Harvey, Thank You Lord. Gospel Club mix. Now, that's one record you'd never have guessed would have a Gospel Club mix, would you? Sublime stuff.

playing you the sounds of Hard Drive. They weren't only famous for Deep Inside and Just Believe. They have this one out as well. Cindy. I'm going Dub Boys on this time out. Playing you the Ken Lu dub. Right, sending this out, one out to the following. Isaac D. May, how's you? Gary Ferguson from the middle of nowhere in the US of A. Ebony Evans, and last but not least, Scotty Boy. I'll catch up with you tomorrow, my friend.

my virtual DJ disappeared on me. Momentarily. I was panicking, I tell you. It miraculously reappeared. Joey Negro. Nowadays we've got to call him Dave Lee. Do what you feel. The Body Rock Mix. One of his early releases back to 91 for this. Still sounds fresh as a daisy.

bit of deep goodness for you there. Back to 94 once again. It's becoming a theme of this half hour, isn't it? 95 North.

Well, for me, I might not get all of it, but I'll give it my level best. Just to remind you of the vigil taking place on the Cornhill at 6:30 tomorrow night for Jason Arday. It's very important you attend. I'm certainly going to be there, so is Dawn. So are you, hopefully. If you're not up to speed with the Jason Arday story, Google it. Information won't be difficult to find.

to 1991 for a very early release on Strictly Rhythm Records. Rare Arts, Barriqua Posse, kinda reminds me of the track from several years before, Two Without Hats, Two Without Hats, Troy Yaz. Certainly got that vibe about it, hasn't it? The music is something a bit different. Latin freestyle house. Many thanks for getting involved with the show today. Big up the silent listeners as ever. I'll be back on your radio Wednesday afternoon between 2 and 5. I might not be here next Sunday. I'll give you more info on that on the Wednesday. I will definitely be with you Saturday night for State of House, midnight down till 3.

0: 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Because Bopper will be up after the short ad break.
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See? So big up Papa Rankin, and that may I tell you, say straight up. Sounds of Freedom, Roots Rock Reggae Show. Hopefully.

0: It's a serious time. You better mind how you walk, where you walk, who you're walking with, and across the border line. 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Rock them with the big bass line, yow, yow.
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fire blaze it. You don't know since Jarvis representing Sounds of Freedom, you know? Roots Rock Reggae Show, you know? You have to big up that to the fullest. Jarvis, I tell you this again. 105.7 ICR. If you don't do it and you don't tune in, you're going to miss the knowledge. Remember that. But the fire blaze it. I tell you this, Jarvis. Representing the ghetto youth, them so blessed. Up fully.

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Looks like the sun, it doesn't shine for me, because I'm living yet I can't be free. But freedom is the most I know, no matter how they fuss and go on, because I read these things in prophecy. Yes, ICR FM, seeing originally cry.

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ICR 105.7 FM, taking you back. The impressions. 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How lovely.

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Patience now. Gotta say, Ruben, Eric Flowers, how you doing? 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
1: Sana Papik.
0: Oh, no, he's...
1: On Barry White's Big Track. Let the music play before that.
0: Let the music play.
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0: 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And the Static Selector.
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3: 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Yeah.
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0: absolute exclusive mix of this track. 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
1: No one serious, and it makes me furious.
0: Sometimes you have to reach back
1: just
0: for the gems of yesterday.

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0: music. They call it jazz, and it sounds like this.
1: I did promise last week that we were going to go backwards.

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Just got to a place called Manor Ballroom. When this track came on, it felt like an earthquake.

Sound of the Tough Crew, in fact. A track called Soul Food. Good example why all great music needs to be sampled. And they leave you with a fave, Detroit Spinners. Hold on.

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0: We've got a lot to say today. Welcome to the Clear Water Project. My name is Jeremy, and today I'm with Suzanne. Hello.
1: Hello.
0: And we are coming to you live from ICR Towers, just behind the Eastern Counties Bus Depot. Hopefully you're having a lovely sunny day. This is the first day of autumn. Wow, we are in autumn already. Wow, that's amazing. So we've got a lot of information coming up for you today. Also some lovely songs. Hopefully you're going to enjoy your time with us. And also, yes, we're going to be talking mental health and well-being throughout the show. So if you are suffering, or you have anxieties or something like that, and you do need someone to talk to, 116123 is the number that we always mention. That's the Samaritan. So it's 24 hours a day. Call them anytime you like. But today, what we're going to do today is another thing that has happened since we've last spoken to you is the fact that a friend of ours passed. So he was, although he was faith driven, he was a great guy, and also he enjoyed the train. He worked on the trains as a conductor, and also worked with kids. And the thing was, he was an amazing guy. Lost his fight against cancer a couple of weeks ago. His name was Trevor. What are your memories of him, Suzanne?
1: Memories are that I used to do the children's work at Hope Church.
0: That's where he was.
1: And I just felt he was a great guy to know and to love. And he was very kind. He was gentle. He understood everything. If you had a problem, you could go and talk to him.
0: Mm-hmm.
1: So he's just will be really sadly missed one way or the other. So I thought I'd put this tribute to him today. So, yeah, and I send my love out to Sue and all the family surrounding her at this sad time.
0: And also, we also mention this as anybody's going through bereavement, it's a tough time. And like I said, if you do want to talk to someone, you do have, if you look up Macmillan, if it's cancer-related, look up Macmillan. They can help you through. But also, like I said, the Samaritans can help you through at 116123. So what we're going to do right now is going to break a little bit of the tradition on Clearwater. This is not on. This is Clearwater's situation, not ICR's. ICR loves us to play this kind of music. We don't usually, but on this occasion, we thought it'd be good. So with "Be Thou My Vision," beforehand, just in case you wondered, it was "Requiem" from London Boys, and of course "Chain Reaction" from Steps. But this is ICRFM, the Clear Water Project, and "Be Thou My Vision." Here we go.

0: Sorry about that. We seem to have a few technical deals with the song, so we're going to have to do it. But we do apologize if you were enjoying Be Thou My Vision. Unfortunately, it went wrong. Sorry about that. But our thoughts and our wishes go out to Trevor and his family and to all people who are suffering or suffering of bereavement or getting ready to do a funeral and things like that. And remember, these people there. So what we may do, it may be something on the CD wall, we don't know, but we may go back to it. But for now, the other thing that has happened since we last was on, we did a bit of a Roma watch, didn't we, for the Owls, and Roma did finish the for me. She was amazing, wasn't she?
1: Yeah, she was. She's a great girl, fun and full of fun and laughter, and just so fun to be around. If you know her, and I just wish her a very happy birthday as she just turned 17. So I hope she's feeling good and great in herself. And I wish her all the best for college that she's going to, and the best of luck to her, really.
0: Yep. And also, we'll quickly mention the fact that on Sunday she'll be performing at the Woodbridge Craft Fair, won't she? And you do have the you said earlier you had the times.
1: Yeah, the Woodbridge Arts Market at the Tea Hut in Woodbridge. It's on from 9 to 4, but Roma will be performing at 1 o'clock at the Tea Hut. So if you want to go along and support her and go and see how she plays, then please go ahead and see her and all her family that are going to be there as well with her. So,
0: do they have a stall?
1: Yeah, Roma's mum is going to have a stall with all her craft that she does as well. So it should be a great day to go and have a look.
0: Go have a look. She likes, there's a lot of poppies there, and there's a lot of popping in here. There's a lot of poppies down there, isn't there? She loves doing poppies. We've actually bought a lovely clock from her full of poppies, full of colours. It's brilliant. It's hanging in our kitchen. It's lovely.
1: Yeah.
0: So have a look at that. Have a look at her merchandise and all that, and say hi to Roma. So right now, what we're going to do is going to go, as we can't do Be Thou My Vision, I'm getting tongue-tied, we're going to go for our next song, which is something from our 3-in-1. Here we go. What a Feeling, Flashdance. Here we go.

0: used to have.
1: It should be all right.
0: Deep inside your mind. All alone.
1: Yes, it is all right.

0: Well, thanks for that. That was, of course, Irene Cara and Flashdance, What a Feeling. Also followed by I Believe in the Beat by Carol Lynn something, I think. Hold on, I'll tell you. Carol Lynn Towns. And, of course, we had Giorgio Moroder and Philip Oakey with Together in the Electric Dreams. All three songs from the movies Breakdance, 2, Electric Boogaloo, Flashdance, and of course Electric Dreams. A few of those ones were easily forgotten, but they were there. And we are now approaching 1:33 on the 1st of September, autumn. And right now we've got some events coming up. So let's see what we've got. So you already heard about the Woodbridge one. And when is that, Suzanne?
1: Sunday the 4th of September between 9 and 4. And just to remind you, Roma will be performing at 1 p.m. at the Tea Hut in Woodbridge.
0: And also Rosa, her mum, will be there selling
1: her merchandise.
0: So pop along. What else we got?
1: We got the big multicultural festival in Alexander Park on Sunday the 4th of September.
0: Okay.
1: At 12 o'clock.
0: Lovely.
1: We have the Ipswich Marathon. I just want to quickly remind you, it'll be the 11th of September.
0: Yep.
1: Starting at 9 a.m. and they're going to close some of the roads off, so just be aware of that.
0: Yes.
1: And then the 10th to the 11th, we've got the Heritage Weekend.
0: Yes, we have.
1: Which is a good event to go to look around all the old buildings from a long time ago.
0: It is. Yep, it is. It is at that. Oh, someone else has come into the... There are buildings. Don't worry about that. What else we got?
1: And the owls are on display until the 3rd of September.
0: Yep.
1: But the Big Hoot Farewell will be at the Corn Exchange between the 10th and the 11th of September.
0: Okay.
1: Then we've got the auction on the 15th of October.
0: Yep.
1: As well at the Corn Exchange, where they'll be auctioning off the owls.
0: Yes.
1: And then just a quick reminder about the Hope Church Cafe runs every Thursday between 12 and 2.
0: So if you want to, it's nearly ended, but for next week, if you want to go along, there's a, or if not, you can actually listen into a special show we're going to do next week at the moment, and that is going to include live music from Matt. And so Matt and I will be taking over the airwaves for a little while, but that's next week on September the 8th at the moment. Also happening, there's a lot of things going on, but also we do encourage for, you know, exercise. We encourage doing things that make you feel happy, getting the good old endorphins going. And we also mention that, of course, if you are facing trauma or any situations like that, you have the Samaritans of 116123. And if you really like it, there is a lot of things happening in Woodbridge over the next couple of weeks. If you're a regular listener, thanks for listening. If you're not, why not? But if you are, you will know that last week we had Jan and Matt on the show, and they were talking about Woodbridge doing a lot of ambient music and stuff like that. So if you're into ambient music and all that kind of, I believe in September they're doing a lot. There's a whole lot of festivals going on in the Woodbridge area. So you haven't. So keep it in Suffolk, keep it here. And what we're going to do right now, we're gonna push it a little bit, and we're going to enter the calm zone right now. So if you are doing something, take a step back if you can. If you're driving, going to a lay-by. If you just want to breathe nice and gently as we listen to Westlife and You Raised Me Up here on ICR FM, the Clearwater Project, as we go into very early, an early calm zone.

The lovely Westlife. Nice and easy. And remember, if you want to dial that number, it's 116-123. Also check out Macmillan. Also check out the Dementia Helpline. You'll find all the numbers online. Just go on Google and away you go. What we're going to do right now is going to try something that I don't know if I've done it before. We tried it already once. We're going to try it again. If it doesn't work, I'm going to apologize in advance. But we've got two CD players here, so it didn't work on one CD player, so we're going to try it on the other CD player. Let's listen to Be Thou My Vision. Take two, if we can work it.

And that song was for Trevor. Rest in peace. And that song was for all those who Suzanne told we were playing it, and we played it. Hope you enjoyed listening to the show, and we're going to carry on now with a song which I thought would be one of the owls around here. Here on ICR FM.

0: And there you go. Yes, that should have been one of the tunes. That should have been, sorry, one of the owls. But we haven't mentioned how much Roma raised last week, last time we were on. How much did you do?
1: £1,603.
0: Let's do this today, Suzanne. There you go. Round of applause for her. And there was another thing you wanted to mention?
1: Yeah, just a quick mention, where you get your tickets for the Big Hoot Farewell at the Corn Exchange on the 10th and the 11th of September. I would go on to the Big Hoot St. Elizabeth website, or you can go to one of the shops, or you can ring up the St. Elizabeth Hospice to book your tickets. But be quick, because they're selling out quite quickly, so I've heard.
0: Okay. But also, might be selling out very soon after us, is Tommy. Tommy Lambert will be with us after this show with his Metal Mayhem. Tomorrow you've got also Matt with Heist Music. So I'm going to play one more tune, then we're gonna ease out a little bit. Here we come. This is one place that you may not find a lot of people at the moment.

0: It's about time this right. So, another show. We have gone through the mill. And remember to... remember that number again. It's 116-123. For anything that you want to talk to the Samaritans about, if you're going through trauma or through any other situation or challenge. So, yep, it's that time again when we have to pass over to Tommy. And remember, you got also got Heist tomorrow. You've got a whole lot of DJs on ICR FM. We have been the Clearwater Project. So next week, hopefully, Matt and I will be doing the show. And Matt will be doing some live singing. So let's look forward to that. And wish everybody good luck and well at the Multicultural. And for Roma, happy birthday from all of us at the Clearwater Project. Anything else you want to say, Suzanne? No, she's shaking her head saying no, there's nothing else she wants to say. So, with that, be kind to each other. From our house to your, from our place to your place, good luck to you. And see you next time on the Clearwater Project.
1: Goodbye.
0: Goodbye.

monsters. I want to welcome you back to life. Back to the one that can make your next chapter your best chapter.

Hello, good evening and welcome to Jazz Grooves. It's funny how the habit of saying evening's still there, even though I haven't done the 8 o'clock show for some months now. Such are the peculiarities of me.

Anyway, I'm afraid it's one of those last minute and day before ones today, due to me having work to do today on Thursday. And also because of my doings of the day being somewhat discombobulated, due to sadly a friend of mine being in hospital, although he's fine. I have been to visit him. Strangely appropriate that we're going to be followed by Hospital Radio Ipswich.

The only gig that comes to mind is next week on Wednesday. Wednesday, the 27th of November, we'll have Art Theatre at 85. With Pete Whittaker on organ and George Double on drums. Should be great.

wasn't it? Cold today. This is Wednesday. It'll probably be cold tomorrow as well, or today, as you would know it as. Ooh, that wind.

decided to go with the rather fun Stanley Turrentine intro music today. It seems to work really well last week. It's called La Place Street. It's probably meant to be La Place Street. I should know when to be French.